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1: Good evening, I'm Hayden Michaels. Today, police have confirmed that Zachary Fair surrendered himself to Swift Current Municipal RCMP as ordered by the Court of Appeals for Saskatchewan. Convicted of sexual interference last November, the 25-year-old has been released from custody awaiting the Court of Appeals decision on his appeal of both his conviction and sentence. The court announced its decision last week and Fair was given until yesterday morning to turn himself in. He is now set to spend the next 2 years in a provincial correctional facility. The RM of Swift Current Fire Department has completed certified wildland firefighter training, with most members taking part. Fire Chief Pete LaRue says the course focused on improving how firefighters safely respond to grass and wildfires.
2: Specifically, whether it's the best or fastest way or safest way to engage in wildfires, grass fires, some cases, and small pieces of it was to do with forest fires. So it covered all of the above. For us, we do a lot of grass fires, you know, a lot of acreages, small farms, etc., have tree rows.
1: LaRue says that the training helps to provide insights and skills that help the firefighters to do their jobs safely without taking unneeded risks. Sask Energy is set to conduct controlled natural gas flaring Thursday morning at its Rush Lake Compressor Station, about 5 kilometers north of Rush Lake. The flaring is scheduled from 6 to 9 a.m., although the timing could change based on operational requirements. Residents and motorists may see a temporary flame about 40 feet high. The Rogue Cruisers managed to drag out the sun from hiding yesterday for Tail Light Tuesday. Dustin Vipon, co-founding member of the car club, was pleased to see so many people come out despite the early bad weather.
3: Yeah, honestly, even when I headed home from work, it was kind of dismal looking out there. And then the sun peeked out and some guys came out, and there's actually a better turnout than I would have thought on a day like today. So it's nice to see.
1: Suave once again joined the car show, raising money for their transport van service at the Meadows. Durham producers are keeping a close eye on crop quality following widespread harvest delays. Ty Keerig with Exceed Grain Marketing says recent prairie rains arrived while much of the Durham crop remained unharvested.
4: Durham quality risk has moved to the forefront following widespread prairie rainfall, with large share of the Western Canadian crop still standing. If prolonged harvest delays result in lower test weight, sprouting, or a larger than expected share of number 3 or lower / feed quality Durham, the market could tighten quickly for exportal number 1 and number 2 CWAD.
1: Keurig says that the harvest quality over the next few weeks will be critical for Durham pricing opportunities.
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6: I'm Colin Powers with a look at sports. Swift Current Broncos forward Sawyer Dingman is headed to Philadelphia Flyers rookie camp after taking part in the NHL club's development camp earlier this summer. Dingman had 13 goals and 14 assists for 27 points in 63 games with the Broncos last season. He went unselected in this year's NHL draft and will be eligible for the 2027 draft if he doesn't earn an entry-level contract. The camp runs Friday through Tuesday. The Broncos continue the preseason this weekend with games against the Tigers on Friday in Medicine Hat and Saturday in Shaunavon. The regular season opener is on September 19th. Alex Formanton is returning to the NHL after signing a one-year $850,000 contract with the Edmonton Oilers today. He was one of five players from Canada's 2018 World Junior team that were charged with sexual assault in connection with an incident in London, Ontario. All five players were acquitted following a trial last year and have since been reinstated by the National Hockey League. Formanton last played in the NHL in 2022 with the Ottawa Senators and played pro hockey in Switzerland last season. A rare Wednesday night game for the NFL tonight as the Seattle Seahawks host the New England Patriots to start the regular season. The game is a rematch of last season's Super Bowl, where the Seahawks won their second title with a 29-13 win over

0: with a bit of clouds moving in later on for a high of 23. Friday, clearing skies and a high of 17. Saturday, cloudy and a high of 14. Sunday, getting cloudier and a high of 19. 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

You're busy. 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
4: For tonight, a bit of cloud cover and a low of 11 degrees. Tomorrow, sunshine with a bit of clouds moving in later on for a high of 23. Friday, clearing skies and a high of 17. Saturday, cloudy and a high of 14. Sunday, getting cloudier and a high of 19. 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
14: For tonight, a low of 11, getting cloudy. For tomorrow, we're going to be seeing those same conditions at a high of 23. Friday looks like it'll be 17, getting clear, but then Saturday, it's 14, cloudy again. Sunday, a high of 19, getting cloudier. For local news, weather, and sports, make sure to download your Swift Current online app.
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1: Good evening. This is Hayden Michaels. RCMP confirmed that the local man convicted of sexual interference, who was out on release awaiting an appeal, has turned himself in to the Swift Current Municipal RCMP. The Court of Appeal announced last week that Zachary Fair's conviction and sentence appeals would be dismissed and ordered that he surrender to the Swift Current Municipal RCMP detachment by 10 a.m. yesterday. Fair was taken into custody and will now begin a nearly two-year sentence that will be followed by probation and a list of conditions. Last week, the majority of firefighters at the RM of Swift Current Fire Department completed additional wildfire training. Fire Chief Pete LaRue was glad that the opportunity came around.
2: I think this is a great opportunity for us. It was a certified course, good instructors sent out through the province through Suncrest College. For me, it was a good course for everybody to take.
1: The course covered grassland, wildfire, and woodland firefighting techniques, helping to get the team to a similar level of understanding and know-how. Sask Energy is notifying residents that controlled flaring near Rush Lake is needed to perform maintenance on the natural gas line system. A portion of the line will be isolated and the gas removed through a controlled burn. The Crown Corporation says that residential natural gas services will not be affected and that the area around the flare will be supervised. While the weather seemed sketchy, the crowd at Tail Lake Tuesday was still pretty strong. Cars filled the parking lot at the Living Sky Casino, drawing crowds and discussion. Dustin Vipon, co-founding member of the host Rogue Cruisers, was happy to see people checking out the new cars on the lot.
3: Yeah, that's right. It's just the theme down here. It doesn't matter how quiet the night is, there's still something new down here. So quite a crowd around the Pontiac, so it's neat to see.
1: People can expect a pile of new cars when the big one arrives next Tuesday. The recent rainfall event hit at a time when harvest progress was already lagging behind normal levels across the prairies. Ty Keurig with Exceed Grain Marketing says much of Saskatchewan's Durham crop is still in the field.
4: Saskatchewan itself entered the event well behind normal harvest progress. As of August 31st, only 18% of the provincial crop had been harvested, compared to the five-year average of 39%. Just 20% of the Durham, 6% of the spring wheat, 32% of the barley, and 4% of the canola were complete.
1: Keurig says that the delayed harvest increases the importance of monitoring grain quality as fields dry out.
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1: For tonight, a low of 11, getting cloudy. For tomorrow, we're going to be seeing those same conditions at a high of 23. Friday looks like it'll be 17, getting clear, but then Saturday, it's 14, cloudy again. Sunday, a high of 19, getting cloudier. For local news, weather, and sports, make sure to download your Swift Current online app.
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7: For tonight, a bit of cloud cover and a low of 11 degrees. Tomorrow, sunshine with a bit of clouds moving in later on for a high of 23. Friday, clearing skies and a high of 17. Saturday, cloudy and a high of 14. Sunday, getting cloudier and a high of 19. For local news, weather, and sports, download your Swift Current online app.
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0: Got lunch plans Friday, September 11th? 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
9: For tonight, a low of 11, getting cloudy. For tomorrow, we're going to be seeing those same conditions at a high of 23. Friday looks like it'll be 17, getting clear, but then Saturday, it's 14, cloudy again. Sunday, a high of 19, getting cloudier. For local news, weather, and sports, make sure to download your Swift Current online app.
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1: Good evening, I'm Hayden Michaels. Today, police have confirmed that Zachary Fair surrendered himself to Swift Current Municipal RCMP as ordered by the Court of Appeals for Saskatchewan. Convicted of sexual interference last November, the 25-year-old has been released from custody awaiting the Court of Appeals decision on his appeal of both his conviction and sentence. The court announced its decision last week and Fair was given until yesterday morning to turn himself in. He is now set to spend the next 2 years in a provincial correctional facility. The RM of Swift Current Fire Department has completed certified wildland firefighter training, with most members taking part. Fire Chief Pete LaRue says the course focused on improving how firefighters safely respond to grass and wildfires.
2: Specifically, whether it's the best or fastest way or safest way to engage in wildfires, grass fires, some cases, and a small piece of it was to do with forest fires. So it covered all of the above. For us, we do a lot of grass fires, you know, a lot of acreages, small farms, etc., have tree rows.
1: LaRue says that the training helps to provide insights and skills that help the firefighters to do their jobs safely without taking unneeded risks. Sask Energy is set to conduct controlled natural gas flaring Thursday morning at its Rush Lake Compressor Station, about 5 kilometers north of Rush Lake. The flaring is scheduled from 6 to 9 a.m., although the timing could change based on operational requirements. Residents and motorists may see a temporary flame about 40 feet high. The Rogue Cruisers managed to drag out the sun from hiding yesterday for Tail Light Tuesday. Dustin Vipon, co-founding member of the Car Club, was pleased to see so many people come out despite the early bad weather.
3: Yeah, honestly, even when I headed home from work, it was kind of dismal looking out there. And then the sun peeked out and some guys came out, and there's actually a better turnout than I would have thought on a day like today. So it's nice to see.
1: Swabby once again joined the car show, raising money for their transport van service at the Meadows. Durham producers are keeping a close eye on crop quality following widespread harvest delays. Ty Keurig with Exceed Grain Marketing says recent prairie rains arrived while much of the Durham crop remained unharvested.
4: Durham quality risk has moved to the forefront following widespread prairie rainfall, with large share of the Western Canadian crop still standing. If prolonged harvest delays result in lower test weight, sprouting, or a larger than expected share of number 3 or lower / feed quality Durham, the market could tighten quickly for export on number 1 and number 2 CWAD.
1: Keurig says that the harvest quality over the next few weeks will be critical for Durham pricing opportunities.
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1: For tonight, a bit of cloud cover and a low of 11 degrees. Tomorrow, sunshine with a bit of clouds moving in later on for a high of 23. Friday, clearing skies and a high of 17. Saturday,

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7: For tonight, a bit of cloud cover and a low of 11 degrees. Tomorrow, sunshine with a bit of clouds moving in later on for a high of 23. Friday, clearing skies and a high of 17. Saturday, cloudy and a high of 14. Sunday, getting cloudier and a high of 19. For local news, weather, and sports, download your Swift Current Online app.
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8: For tonight, a low of 11, getting cloudy. For tomorrow, we're going to be seeing those same conditions at a high of 23. Friday looks like it'll be 17, getting clear, but then Saturday, it's 14, cloudy again. Sunday, a high of 19, getting cloudier. For local news, weather, and sports, make sure to download your Swift Current online app.
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2: Good evening. This is Hayden Michaels. RCMP confirmed that the local man convicted of sexual interference who was out on release awaiting an appeal has turned himself in to the Swift Current Municipal RCMP. The Court of Appeal announced last week that Zachary Fair's conviction and sentence appeals would be dismissed and ordered that he surrender to the Swift Current Municipal RCMP detachment by 10 a.m. yesterday. Fair was taken into custody and will now begin a nearly two-year sentence that will be followed by probation and a list of conditions. Last week, the majority of firefighters at the RM of Swift Current Fire Department completed additional wildfire training. Fire Chief Pete LaRue was glad that the opportunity came around.
3: I think this is a great opportunity for us. It was a certified course, good instructors sent out through the province through Suncrest College. For me, it was a good course for everybody to take.
2: The course covered grassland, wildfire, and woodland firefighting techniques, helping to get the team to a similar level of understanding and know-how. Sask Energy is notifying residents that controlled flaring near Rush Lake is needed to perform maintenance on the natural gas line system. A portion of the line will be isolated and the gas removed through a controlled burn. The Crown Corporation says that residential natural gas services will not be affected and that the area around the flare will be supervised. While the weather seemed sketchy, the crowd at Tail Lake Tuesday was still pretty strong. Cars filled the parking lot at the Living Sky Casino, drawing crowds and discussion. Dustin Vipon, co-founding member of the host Rogue Cruisers, was happy to see people checking out the new cars on the lot.
4: Yeah, that's right. It's just the theme down here. It doesn't matter how quiet the night is, there's still something new down here. So quite a crowd around the Pontiac, so it's neat to see.
2: People can expect a pile of new cars when the big one arrives next Tuesday. The recent rainfall event hit at a time when harvest progress was already lagging behind normal levels across the prairies. Ty Keurig with Exceed Grain Marketing says much of Saskatchewan's Durham crop is still in the field.
5: Saskatchewan itself entered the event well behind normal harvest progress. As of August 31st, only 18% of the provincial crop had been harvested, compared to the five-year average of 39%. Just 20% of the Durham, 6% of the spring wheat, 32% of the barley, and 4% of the canola were complete.
2: Keurig says that the delayed harvest increases the importance of monitoring grain quality as fields dry out.
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2: For tonight, a low of 11, getting cloudy. For tomorrow, we're going to be seeing those same conditions at a high of 23. Friday looks like it'll be 17, getting clear, but then Saturday, it's 14, cloudy again. Sunday, a high of 19, getting cloudier. For local news, weather, and sports, make sure to download your Swift Current online app.
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10: For tonight, a low of 11, getting cloudy. For tomorrow, we're going to be seeing those same conditions at a high of 23. Friday looks like it'll be 17 getting clear, but then Saturday it's 14 cloudy again. Sunday, a high of 19 getting cloudier. For local news, weather, and sports, make sure to download your Swift Current Online app.
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0: Got lunch plans Friday, September 11th? 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
8: For tonight, a bit of cloud cover and a low of 11 degrees. Tomorrow, sunshine with a bit of clouds moving in later on for a high of 23. Friday, clearing skies and a high of 17. Saturday, cloudy and a high of 14. Sunday, getting cloudier and a high of 19. For local news, weather, and sports, download your Swift Current online app.
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10: For tonight, a low of 11, getting cloudy. For tomorrow, we're going to be seeing those same conditions at a high of 23. Friday looks like it'll be 17, getting clear, but then Saturday, it's 14, cloudy again. Sunday, a high of 19, getting cloudier. For local news, weather, and sports, make sure to download your Swift Current Online app.
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5: For tonight, a bit of cloud cover and a low of 11 degrees. Tomorrow, sunshine with a bit of clouds moving in later on for a high of 23. Friday, clearing skies and a high of 17. Saturday, cloudy and a high of 14. Sunday, getting cloudier and a high of 19. For local news, weather, and sports, download your Swift Current online app.
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6: For tonight, a low of 11, getting cloudy. For tomorrow, we're going to be seeing those same conditions at a high of 23. Friday looks like it'll be 17, getting clear, but then Saturday, it's 14, cloudy again. Sunday, a high of 19, getting cloudier. For local news, weather, and sports, make sure to download your Swift Current online app.
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0: Got lunch plans Friday, September 11th? 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
5: For tonight, a bit of cloud cover and a low of 11 degrees. Tomorrow, sunshine with a bit of clouds moving in later on for a high of 23. Friday, clearing skies and a high of 17. Saturday, cloudy and a high of 14. Sunday, getting cloudier and a high of 19. For local news, weather, and sports, download your Swift Current online app.
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1: For today, sunshine with some sun and cloud later on as we're looking like a little bit of wind gusting up to 60 at a high of 23 for the afternoon. For tonight, cloudy and a low of 8 degrees. Tomorrow, clearing and a high of 17. Saturday, starting the weekend out with cloudy skies and a high of 14. Sunday, ending the weekend with cloudier skies and a high of 19. By Monday, we're expecting to see some showers and a high of 16. 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
2: For today, looking like a high of 23 out there with a bit of cloud cover in the afternoon. For tonight, a low of 8 and cloudy skies. Tomorrow, we're going to be ending the work week with a high of 17, getting clear. And then by Saturday, starting the weekend with a high of 14 and cloudy skies. Same thing again on Sunday at a high of 19, and then Monday, 16 degrees with a good chance of some showers. For local news, weather, and sports, make sure you go to SwiftCurrentOnline.com.
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4: For today, sunshine with some sun and cloud later on as we're looking like a little bit of wind gusting up to 60 at a high of 23 for the afternoon. For tonight, cloudy and a low of 8 degrees. Tomorrow, clearing and a high of 17. Saturday, starting the weekend out with cloudy skies and a high of 14. Sunday, ending the weekend with cloudier

0: 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By Monday, we're expecting to see some showers and a high of 16. 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

0: Got lunch plans Friday, September 11th? 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
2: For today, looking like a high of 23 out there with a bit of cloud cover in the afternoon. For tonight, a low of 8 and cloudy skies. Tomorrow, we're going to be ending the work week with a high of 17, getting clear. And then by Saturday, starting the weekend with a high of 14 and cloudy skies. Same thing again on Sunday at a high of 19, and then Monday, 16 degrees with a good chance of some showers. For local news, weather, and sports, make sure you go to SwiftCurrentOnline.com.
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4: For today, sunshine with some sun and cloud later on as we're looking like a little bit of wind gusting up to 60 at a high of 23 for the afternoon. For tonight, cloudy and a low of 8 degrees. Tomorrow, clearing and a high of 17. Saturday, starting the weekend out with cloudy skies and a high of 14. Sunday, ending the weekend with cloudier skies and a high of 19. By Monday, we're expecting to see some showers and a high of 16. 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

0: bursting to say something? 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
2: For today, looking like a high of 23 out there with a bit of cloud cover in the afternoon. For tonight, a low of 8 and cloudy skies. Tomorrow, we're going to be ending the work week with a high of 17, getting clear. And then by Saturday, starting the weekend with a high of 14 and cloudy skies. Same thing again on Sunday at a high of 19, and then Monday, 16 degrees with a good chance of some showers. For local news, weather, and sports, make sure you go to SwiftCurrentOnline.com.
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the old man's face. Front page obituary, he was a millionaire. He left his fortune to some guy he barely knew. His kids were mad as hell.

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2: For today, looking like a high of 23 out there with a bit of cloud cover in the afternoon. For tonight, a low of 8 and cloudy skies. Tomorrow, we're going to be ending the work week with a high of 17, getting clear. And then by Saturday, starting the weekend with a high of 14 and cloudy skies. Same thing again on Sunday at a high of 19, and then Monday, 16 degrees with a good chance of some showers. For local news, weather, and sports, make sure you go to SwiftCurrentOnline.com.
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0: Got lunch plans Friday, September 11th? 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
2: For today, sunshine with some sun and cloud later on as we're looking like a little bit of wind gusting up to 60 at a high of 23 for the afternoon. For tonight, cloudy and a low of 8 degrees. Tomorrow, clearing and a high of 17. Saturday, starting the weekend out with cloudy skies and a high of 14. Sunday, ending the weekend with cloudier skies and a high of 19. By Monday, we're expecting to see some showers and a high of 16. 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

in and looking half asleep. But he walked up and said, what'll it be? I said, the good stuff. He didn't reach around for the whiskey.

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3: For today, looking like a high of 23 out there with a bit of cloud cover in the afternoon. For tonight, a low of 8 and cloudy skies. Tomorrow, we're going to be ending the work week with a high of 17, getting clear. And then by Saturday, starting the weekend with a high of 14 and cloudy skies. Same thing again on Sunday at a high of 19, and then Monday, 16 degrees with a good chance of some showers. For local news, weather, and sports, make sure you go to SwiftCurrentOnline.com.
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2: For today, sunshine with some sun and cloud later on as we're looking like a little bit of wind gusting up to 60 at a high of 23 for the afternoon. For tonight, cloudy and a low of 8 degrees. Tomorrow, clearing and a high of 17. Saturday, starting the weekend out with cloudy skies and a high of 14. Sunday, ending the weekend with cloudier skies and a high of 19. By Monday, we're expecting to see some showers and a high of 16. 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
2: For today, looking like a high of 23 out there with a bit of cloud cover in the afternoon. For tonight, a low of 8 and cloudy skies. Tomorrow, we're going to be ending the work week with a high of 17, getting clear. And then by Saturday, starting the weekend with a high of 14 and cloudy skies. Same thing again on Sunday at a high of 19, and then Monday, 16 degrees with a good chance of some showers. For local news, weather, and sports, make sure you go to SwiftCurrentOnline.com.
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We get it. So are we. 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

0: have lunch plans Friday, September 11th? 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
2: For today, sunshine with some sun and cloud later on as we're looking like a little bit of wind gusting up to 60 at a high of 23 for the afternoon. For tonight, cloudy and a low of 8 degrees. Tomorrow, clearing and a high of 17. Saturday, starting the weekend out with cloudy skies and a high of 14. Sunday, ending the weekend with cloudier skies and a high of 19. By Monday, we're expecting to see some showers and a high of 16. 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
1: You're busy. 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
1: Good morning. I'm Eric Haddam. A man facing charges of incest and sexual assault had his first court appearance yesterday. 38-year-old Southwest man attended Swift Current Provincial Court by video from custody, where he was represented by Scott Allen with Saskatchewan Legal Aid. Judge Alan Jacobson says the offenses are very serious and highlights that a publication ban is in place to protect the complainant's identity. Swift Current Online will provide more updates as they become available. Medicine Hat police have charged a 35-year-old man in connection with two separate break-and-enter investigations. The first involved a business in the 300 block of 3rd Street Southeast, where police say several items worth more than $5,000 were stolen after a window was broken. The second involved a condominium building in Northeast Medicine Hat, where surveillance showed a man entering the building and stealing property from an underground garage. Kincaid Parks and Recreation is hoping for a big turnout Saturday for its second annual movie night fundraiser. Event organizer Linda Tate says last year's event drew just over 100 people, despite organizers expecting about 50. She also says local sponsors have been a big help in putting the event together.
2: Oh, it's awesome. We couldn't do half the things we wanted to do without them.
1: The event begins at 6:30 at the Kincaid Community Rink and includes barbecue, free movie, and fireworks. Southwest residents have been advised of a brief planned power outage this morning, spanning several communities to accommodate vital work. Sask Power says customers in Abbey, Lancer, Lemsford, Scepter, Prelate, Shackleton, and surrounding rural areas will experience a power outage from 10 a.m. to 11 a.m. The latest information about planned and unplanned outages across Saskatchewan can be found on Sask Power's website or by following Sask Power on X. And as part of Ottawa's Regional Tariff Response Initiative, Prairies Can announced $5.3 million in non-repayable funding for 6 projects in Saskatchewan. Degelman Industries is receiving $1 million to strengthen its manufacturing capacity and optimize productivity to enhance competitiveness. Degelman's president and CEO is Blair Flavel, and he says tariffs are not good for business.
3: We've got some long lead time items that our procurement team orders in, and do they have a 10% tariff? Do they have a 50% tariff? We have to plan our pricing, and our customers need to make those decisions. And once we take an order, we don't want to go back to a customer and say, hey, your price went up. So it's difficult, and customers not knowing what's coming around the bend is, hey, maybe we can wait.
1: He says it is very important to reach a resolution with our largest trading partner, noting about 45 to 50% of their sales are in the United States.
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5: I'm Colin Powers with a look at sports. Swift Current Sprint with Tipka has wrapped up his Canadian Men's Senior Championship in Winnipeg. The Elma Golf Club golfer shot a 9 over 81 yesterday, and the Aqua Country Club to finish the tournament at 24 over par. With Tipka missed a cut by 12 shots. He did finish tied for 32nd in the Super Senior 65-plus leaderboard. With Tipka opened Tuesday with an 87, including a birdie on the 14th hole. Georgios Pantelis scored 2 goals and 5 points, and Tristan Peterson added a couple more goals as the Penticton Vs routed Kelowna 7-1 in WHL preseason action last night. Former Swift Current Broncos forward Dawson Gerwing had the only goal for the Rockets. The Broncos faced the Tigers to wrap up the preseason tomorrow in Medicine Hat and Saturday in Shaunavon. Drew Law came in for an injured Sam Darnold and led 2 late scoring drives as the Seattle Seahawks beat the New England Patriots 13-10 in the Super Bowl rematch to kick off the NFL regular season. Darnold left the game with a hip injury after just 1 series. Drake May threw 3 interceptions, including one to Josh Jobe late in the fourth quarter, to seal the win for the defending champs. Week 1 continues tonight with the San Francisco 49ers taking on the LA Rams in Melbourne. The Toronto Blue Jays were blanked 2-0 by the Athletics in the rubber match of a three-game set in Sacramento. Despite the loss, the Jays are still a game behind Cleveland for the last wildcard spot in the American League after Baltimore beat the Guardians 9-5. Toronto is off today before starting a three-game set with the Orioles tomorrow. And former NHL player, coach, and commentator Barry Melrose has passed away after a battle with Parkinson's disease. The Kelvington, Saskatchewan native played 300 games as a defenseman before moving to a coaching career that included a Memorial Cup title with the Medicine Hat Tigers in 1987 and a Stanley Cup appearance with Wayne Gretzky and the LA Kings in 1993. He would then join ESPN, where he would become one of the best-known hockey analysts on American television. Barry Melrose was 70 years of age. If something's happening in your community, from breaking news to big game scores, tell us first. 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
1: Good morning, it's Eric Adam. Take a look at your five-day weather forecast. Today is going to see a mix of some sun and cloud with a 30% chance of showers late in the afternoon. Wind southwest 30, gusting to 50, becoming northwest 40, gusting to 60 early in the afternoon with a high of 22. Tonight, partly cloudy, 30% chance of rain showers early in the evening. Wind northwest 40, gusting to 60, becoming west 20 this evening and a low of 7. For Friday, a mix of sun and cloud with a 30% chance of showers late in the afternoon. Wind northwest 30, gusting to 50, with a high of 17. Saturday sees a mix of sun and cloud with a high of 16. Sunday, sunny and a high of 22. And to start your work week off again on Monday, periods of rain with a high of 15. Local news, local weather, local sports, and local radio can all be found on SwiftCurrentOnline.com.
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0: Lainey Wilson, Somewhere Over Laredo, is on Country 94.1, Country 1490. Good morning. It's Chris with you here in the morning show, powered by Canadian Tire. Appreciate you tuning in with me today. 6:10 as we mosey along with the temperature of 12 degrees here in Swift Current, 9 in Shaunavon, warming to a high of 22 in both spots. And we do have a risk of rain now. 30% chance, could see a little bit of showers in there later on in the afternoon, plus some wind going to be a part of our day as well. Full details coming in your five-day forecast. Also, you can get them by checking out the Canada West Harvest Center local weather page on Swift Current online. Coming up later in the show, we got a few guests popping by. Looking forward to chatting with Zach and Jamie from the Swift Current Comprehensive High School Colts Football Club as they are going to be popping by the show to talk about their upcoming matchup tonight against the Greenall Griffins. That matchup, of course, is going to be on Local Sports Live here in Country 94.1 as well. Looking forward to talking to them about that. Plus, our friends from the Swift Current Broncos are going to swing by, talk about their last little preseason action before we get to the regular season and home opener coming up next weekend. Birthdays, anniversaries at 7:40, plus a whole lot more to talk about today. We're going to have some fun, so make sure you stay tuned. Ella Langley and Morgan Wallen, their latest is coming up.
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3: Good morning, it's Eric Adam. Take a look at your five-day weather forecast. Today is going to see a mix of some sun and cloud with a 30% chance of showers late in the afternoon. Wind southwest 30, gusting to 50, becoming northwest 40, gusting to 60 early in the afternoon with a high of 22. Tonight, partly cloudy, 30% chance of rain showers early in the evening. Wind northwest 40, gusting to 60, becoming west 20 this evening, and a low of 7. For Friday, a mix of sun and cloud with a 30% chance of showers late in the afternoon. Wind northwest 30, gusting to 50, with a high of 17. Saturday sees a mix of sun and cloud with a high of 16. Sunday, sunny and a high of 22. And to start your work week off again on Monday, periods of rain with a high of 15. 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

0: That's the James Barker Band and Chills on Country 94.1, Country 1490. Hello and good morning. My name is Chris. Appreciate you tuning in with me here on the morning show, powered by Canadian Tire. 6:21 right now as we mosey right along. 12 in Swift, 9 in Shaunavon. Slight chance could see a little bit of rain later on this afternoon, but a very picturesque sunrise happening right now. There's like nice oranges and yellows and greens and blues, and it's all very colorful out there, which is that's the one great thing about being in this spot here, Eric, is we get to literally see sunrises each and every morning.
1: Oh, 100%. It's always nice when you look out the window and you see the sun come up and you see the world awake with you.
0: Yeah, awakening up. That's a great way to put it. As you can tell, Eric Haddam joining me here in the show this morning. And Mr. Haddam, what is shaking in the news today?
1: A warning is the following story is graphic in nature. A 38-year-old man who is currently facing charges of both sexual assault and incest had his first court appearance yesterday. A publication ban is in place to protect the complainant's identity. Medicine Hat police have confirmed that a 35-year-old man has been charged with two counts of break and enter to commit theft over $5,000 and possession of break-in instruments. He also faces multiple other charges, including possession of a controlled substance. And the fine folks with Kincaid's Parks and Recreation Board are getting ready to host another movie night, barbecue, and fireworks display on Saturday. The event is free to attend, with concession proceeds going towards some new playground equipment. I spoke with one of the organizers, and they said their swing set at the playground at Kincaid's getting a little old and rusty, so they're wanting to fundraise for that.
0: Very nice. But what movie are they watching to do the fundraising for?
1: Toy Story 5.
0: Fundraising for playground equipment with Toy Story 5? That's genius.
1: Yeah, exactly.
0: Have you seen Toy Story 5?
1: I haven't yet.
0: Oh, of course I've seen it. I mean, I got multiple children. That's their jam is Toy Story. But yeah, it's really funny how they have now channeled current kids and what they do.
1: Yeah.
0: Because, I mean, they're fighting, I don't want to say an enemy, but the competition between the toys is between the toys and Lily. Also known as Lilypad, who is like an electronic, like computer tablet.
1: Oh!
0: Yeah, that they're now trying to win the affection of, and yeah, it's interesting.
1: Oh, there you go.
0: There's a couple of good takes on kids and electronics and being, you know, buried in them and that kind of thing. So,
1: yep.
0: Anyway, great movie. It's good to see Kincaid doing a little fundraising for that, and hopefully they can get some new swings.
1: Hopefully.
0: Your information update with Mr. Haddam is coming around the corner.
1: I'm Eric Haddam. Here's a quick look at what's coming up in news. A man facing charges of incest and sexual assault had his first court appearance yesterday. And Medicine Hat police have charged a 35-year-old man in connection with two separate break-and-enter investigations. These are just some of the stories that you can find on SwiftCurrentOnline.com.
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1: Good morning. I'm Eric Haddam. A Southwest man has been charged with a pair of incest-related offenses following an investigation. Saskatchewan RCMP say a 38-year-old man was recently charged with one count of sexual assault and one count of incest. His first court appearance was yesterday in Swartkirk Provincial Court, where the Crown elected to proceed by way of indictment. A publication ban is in place prohibiting any identifying information about the victim, and for that reason, the name of the accused will not be shared. Tristan Skapak, 35, of Medicine Hat, is facing several charges following two break-and-enter investigations. Police say evidence from investigations linked Skapak to a commercial break-and-enter reported July 24th and a residential break-and-enter reported August 24th. A search following his arrest also turned up suspected fentanyl, suspected methamphetamine, and items believed to be break-and-enter tools. Kincaid Parks and Recreation is getting ready to host a barbecue fundraiser, drive-in movie, and fireworks Saturday night. The event starts at 6:30 outside of the Kincaid Community Arena, with proceeds going towards some new playground equipment. Event organizer Linda Tate.
2: We are trying to put in a new swing set, as ours is old and decrepit.
1: The swing set is expected to cost around $4,000. Sask Power has advised customers of a planned power outage set to cover a large portion of southwestern Saskatchewan this morning. From 10 a.m. to 11 a.m., residents of Abbey, Lancer, Lemsford, Scepter, Prelate, Shackleton, and surrounding rural areas will be without power. Sask Power says it appreciates everyone's patience during necessary outages that help to improve overall system reliability. And Saskatchewan farm equipment manufacturers are caught in the middle of the Canada-U.S. trade war, and it's causing plenty of concern and extra work. Prairies Can announced $5.3 million in non-repayable funding for six projects led by organizations across Saskatchewan through the Regional Tariff Response Initiative. Blair Flavel is the president and CEO of Degelman Industries, one of the companies feeling the hit, with between 45 and 50% of Degelman sales in the United States.
3: We buy a lot of parts that come back and forth through the border. We have the luxury of having a facility in North Dakota. So, what we try and do is manufacture in the U.S. and in Canada where we didn't have to worry about that a few years ago. We do it wherever it made economic sense. So now what you have to do is just evaluate what the tariffs are going to do. And we have people doing that all the time. It's a big task because it's changing all the time.
1: As part of Ottawa's Regional Tariff Response Initiative, Degelman Industries is receiving $1 million to strengthen its manufacturing capacity and optimize productivity to enhance competitiveness.
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5: I'm Colin Powers with a look at sports. Elmwood Golf Club's Brent Wetipka has finished his run at the Canadian Men's Senior Championship in Winnipeg. Wetipka shot a 9 over 81 in yesterday's second round at Neakwa Country Club. He finished at 24 over for the tournament, missing the cut by 12 strokes. The Swift Current golfer earned his spot at Nationals after winning the Super Senior 65 Plus Championship at the Saskatchewan Senior Championships in Meadow Lake on July 26th. Georgios Pantelis scored 2 goals and 5 points, and Tristan Peterson added 2 more goals as the Penticton Vs routed Kelowna 7-1 in WHL preseason action last night. Former Swift Current Broncos forward Dawson Gerwing had the only goal for the Rockets. The Broncos face the Tigers to wrap up the preseason tomorrow in Medicine Hat and Saturday in Shaunavon. Drew Locke came in for an injured Sam Darnold and led 2 late scoring drives as the Seattle Seahawks beat the New England Patriots 13-10 in the Super Bowl rematch to kick off the NFL's regular season. Darnold left the game with a hip injury after just 1 series. Patriots quarterback Drake May threw 3 interceptions, including one to Josh Jobe late in the fourth quarter, to seal the win for the defending champs. Week 1 continues tonight with the San Francisco 49ers taking on the LA Rams in Melbourne. The Toronto Blue Jays were blanked 2-0 by the Athletics in the rubber match of a three-game set in Sacramento. Despite the loss, the Jays are still a game behind Cleveland for the last wildcard spot in the American League after Baltimore beat the Guardians 9-5. Toronto was off today before starting a three-game set with the Orioles tomorrow. And former NHL player, coach, and commentator Barry Melrose has passed away after a battle with Parkinson's disease. The Kelvington, Saskatchewan native played 300 games as a defenseman before moving to a coaching career that included a Memorial Cup title with the Medicine Hat Tigers in 1987 and a Stanley Cup appearance with Wayne Gretzky and the LA Kings in 1993. He would then join ESPN, where he would become one of the best-known hockey analysts on American television. Barry Melrose was 70 years of age. From local news to local sports, we're here for your updates. 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
1: Good morning, it's Eric Adam taking a look at your five-day forecast. Today is going to see a mix of sun and cloud, 30% chance of showers late this afternoon, wind southwest 30 gusting to 50, becoming northwest 40 gusting to 60 early in the afternoon with a high of 22. Tonight, partly cloudy, 30% chance of showers early in the evening, wind northwest 40 gusting to 60, becoming west 20 this evening, and a low of 7. For Friday, a mix of sun and cloud, with a 30% chance of showers late in the afternoon, wind northwest 30 gusting to 50 and a high of 17. For Saturday, a mix of sun and cloud and a high of 16. Sunday, sunny and a high of 22. And to start your work week off on Monday, periods of some rain with a high of 15. 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

0: Little less talk and a lot more action. That's Toby Keith on Country 94.1, Country 1490. Good morning. It's Chris along with you here on the morning show, powered by Canadian Tire, 12 in Swift Current, 8 in Shaunavon right now as the sunrise begins here this morning. 6:42 is the expected sunrise time, so basically the time it is right now. We're going to see that nice sunrise continue along, hitting a high of 22 degrees in Swift Current and Shaunavon, but a chance we could see a little bit of rain in there this afternoon as well, too. We're having a look at the long-term forecast. Temperatures in the mid-low teens is our expected high Saturday, only a high of 13 degrees. Whew, she's going to be a little bit chilly on Saturday when you're not accustomed to that kind of weather. More details on that, you can get them in your five-day forecast coming up in just a few moments' time. 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And our next broadcast is coming up tonight. Swift Current Comp Colts football team will be playing host to the Greenall Griffins. That game is at 7 o'clock on Country 94.1. You can catch the pregame show starting at 6:45. And that's one of a few games we've got going on this week. Tomorrow, the Etonia Spartans and Maple Creek Redmen are going to be doing battle as well. And you can catch that game also on Country 94.1. Before next week, so the following Friday, September the 18th, we will be down in Shaunavon for the Lumsden Devils taking on the Shaunavon Shadows in their football matchup. 2:15 p.m. will be the broadcast time. 2:30, the game going to be kicking off, and you'll be able to catch all that action on Country 1490. 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
7: Good morning, it's Eric Haddam taking a look at your five-day forecast. Today is going to see a mix of sun and cloud, 30% chance of showers late this afternoon, wind southwest 30 gusting to 50, becoming northwest 40 gusting to 60 early in the afternoon with a high of 22. Tonight, partly cloudy, 30% chance of showers early in the evening, wind northwest 40 gusting to 60, becoming west 20 this evening, and a low of 7. For Friday, a mix of sun and cloud, with a 30% chance of showers late in the afternoon, wind northwest 30 gusting to 50, and a high of 17. For Saturday, a mix of sun and cloud, and a high of 16. Sunday, sunny and a high of 22. And to start your work week off on Monday, periods of some rain with a high of 15. 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

0: One of the legends in the Canadian Country Music Association's Legends Tour tonight at the Living Sky Casino, Michelle Wright, Take It Like a Man on Country 94.1, Country 1490. Good morning. It's Chris with you here in the morning show, 6:55, as we move on through and get set for your information update in just a few moments' time. News, weather, and sports is all coming up shortly, so stay tuned. Eric Adam, Colin Power is going to take you through with all the details in just a few moments. On the way after 7 o'clock, we've got some birthdays and anniversaries, and we can't wait to do some celebrating along with you. If you know somebody celebrating today, make sure you give us a call at 306-773-0941. 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
1: I'm Eric Adam. Here's a quick look at what's coming up in news. A Medicine Hat man is facing several charges following two break-and-enter investigations. And Kincaid Parks and Recreation is getting ready to host a barbecue fundraiser, drive-in movie, and fireworks on Saturday night. These are just some of the stories that you can find on SwiftCurrentOnline.com.
2: Farm equipment manufacturers are caught in the middle of the Canada-U.S. trade war, and it's causing plenty of concern and extra work. Prairies Can recently announced $5.3 million in non-repayable funding for six projects across Saskatchewan through the Regional Tariff Response Initiative. Blair Flavel is president and CEO of Degelman Industries, one of the companies feeling the hit, with between 45 and 50% of Degelman's sales in the U.S.
3: We buy a lot of parts that come back and forth through the border. We have the luxury of having a facility in North Dakota. So, what we try and do is manufacture in the U.S. and in Canada where we didn't have to worry about that a few years ago. We do it wherever it made economic sense. So now what you have to do is just evaluate what the tariffs are going to do. And we have people doing that all the time. It's a big task because it's changing all the time.
2: For Golden West, I'm Glendale Allen Vossler.
4: Hi there. Quick question. 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
5: 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Running rich.
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6: Your nose is right.
4: 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Josh.
5: You know this guy?
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6: 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We'll get it breathing properly.
5: Okay, deal.
7: If it's not running right, don't guess. 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
1: Good morning. I'm Eric Haddam. A man facing charges of incest and sexual assault had his first court appearance yesterday. 38-year-old Southwest man attended Swift Current Provincial Court by video from custody, where he was represented by Scott Allen with Saskatchewan Legal Aid. Judge Alan Jacobson says the offenses are very serious and highlights that a publication ban is in place to protect the complainant's identity. Swift Current Online will provide more updates as they become available. Medicine Hat police have charged a 35-year-old man in connection with two separate break-and-enter investigations. The first involved a business in the 300 block of 3rd Street Southeast, where police say several items worth more than $5,000 were stolen after a window was broken. The second involved a condominium building in Northeast Medicine Hat, where surveillance showed a man entering the building and stealing property from an underground garage. Kincaid Parks and Recreation is hoping for a big turnout Saturday for its second annual movie night fundraiser. Event organizer Linda Tate says last year's event drew just over 100 people, despite organizers expecting about 50. She also says local sponsors have been a big help in putting the event together.
2: Oh, it's awesome. We couldn't do half the things we wanted to do without them.
1: The event begins at 6:30 at the Kincaid Community Rink and includes barbecue, free movie, and fireworks. Southwest residents have been advised of a brief planned power outage this morning, spanning several communities to accommodate vital work. Sask Power says customers in Abbey, Lancer, Lemsford, Scepter, Prelate, Shackleton, and surrounding rural areas will experience a power outage from 10 a.m. to 11 a.m. The latest information about planned and unplanned outages across Saskatchewan can be found on Sask Power's website or by following Sask Power on X. And as part of Ottawa's Regional Tariff Response Initiative, Prairies Can announced $5.3 million in non-repayable funding for 6 projects in Saskatchewan. Degelman Industries is receiving $1 million to strengthen its manufacturing capacity and optimize productivity to enhance competitiveness. Degelman's president and CEO is Blair Flavel, and he says tariffs are not good for business.
3: We've got some long lead time items that our procurement team orders in, and do they have a 10% tariff? Do they have a 50% tariff? We have to plan our pricing, and our customers need to make those decisions. And once we take an order, we don't want to go back to a customer and say, hey, your price went up. So it's difficult, and customers not knowing what's coming around the bend is, hey, maybe we can wait.
1: He says it is very important to reach a resolution with our largest trading partner, noting about 45 to 50% of their sales are in the United States.
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5: I'm Colin Powers with a look at sports. Swift Current Sprint with Tipka has wrapped up his Canadian Men's Senior Championship in Winnipeg. The Elmwood Golf Club golfer shot a 9-over-81 yesterday, and the Aqua Country Club to finish the tournament at 24-over-par. With Tipka missed a cut by 12 shots. He did finish tied for 32nd in the Super Senior 65-plus leaderboard, with Tipka open Tuesday with an 87, including a birdie on the 14th hole. Georgios Pantelis scored 2 goals and 5 points, and Tristan Peterson added a couple more goals as the Penticton Vs routed Kelowna 7-1 in WHL preseason action last night. Former Swift Current Broncos forward Dawson Gerwing had the only goal for the Rockets. The Broncos faced the Tigers to wrap up the preseason tomorrow in Medicine Hat and Saturday in Shaunavon. Drew Lock came in for an injured Sam Darnold and led 2 late scoring drives as the Seattle Seahawks beat the New England Patriots 13-10 in the Super Bowl rematch to kick off the NFL regular season. Darnold left the game with a hip injury after just 1 series. Drake May threw 3 interceptions, including one to Josh Jobe late in the fourth quarter, to seal the win for the defending champs. Week 1 continues tonight with the San Francisco 49ers taking on the LA Rams in Melbourne. The Toronto Blue Jays were blanked 2-0 by the Athletics in the rubber match of a three-game set in Sacramento. Despite the loss, the Jays are still a game behind Cleveland for the last wildcard spot in the American League after Baltimore beat the Guardians 9-5. Toronto is off today before starting a three-game set with the Orioles tomorrow. And former NHL player, coach, and commentator Barry Melrose has passed away after a battle with Parkinson's disease. The Kelvington, Saskatchewan native played 300 games as a defenseman before moving to a coaching career that included a Memorial Cup title with the Medicine Hat Tigers in 1987 and a Stanley Cup appearance with Wayne Gretzky and the LA Kings in 1993. He would then join ESPN, where he would become one of the best-known hockey analysts on American television. Barry Melrose was 70 years of age. If something's happening in your community, from breaking news to big game scores, tell us first. Call 306-773-NEWS or click Submit News on Swift Current Online.
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1: Good morning, it's Eric Adam. Take a look at your five-day weather forecast. Today is going to see a mix of some sun and cloud with a 30% chance of showers late in the afternoon. Wind southwest 30, gusting to 50, becoming northwest 40, gusting to 60 early in the afternoon with a high of 22. Tonight, partly cloudy, 30% chance of some rain showers early in the evening. Wind northwest 40, gusting to 60, becoming west 20 this evening and a low of 7. For Friday, a mix of sun and cloud with a 30% chance of showers late in the afternoon. Wind northwest 30, gusting to 50, with a high of 17. Saturday sees a mix of sun and cloud with a high of 16. Sunday, sunny and a high of 22. And to start your work week off again on Monday, periods of rain with a high of 15. Local news, local weather, local sports, and local radio can all be found on SwiftCurrentOnline.com.
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the two to the three to the four. When it's last call and they kick us out the door. It's getting kinda late, but the ladies want some more. Oh my, good Lord. Tell them

0: Shaboozy and a Bar Song on Country 94.1, Country 1490. Good morning. It is Chris along with you here in the morning show, powered by Canadian Tire. 12 in Swift Current, 8 in Shaunavon, 22 the expected high in both spots with a potential risk for rain as the day rolls along. All those details, you can get them in your 5-day forecast coming up in just a few moments' time. But the Taste of Summer Charity Barbecue presented by Lens Plumbing and Heating is a mere one day away, our final one of the summer, and we are excited to be partnering along with our friends at My City Care. Tom from My City Care was actually in on the show yesterday talking about the barbecue itself.
1: Kind of just inviting everybody to come on down. It's the last one to partake in. I've had the opportunity to be here. Hey, those are great burgers, and we're running out of time. Summer's passing us by.
0: Absolutely.
1: And we really appreciate this opportunity. Any chance that we get to receive donations for our part of what we do to help people out in the city and work alongside everyone, we greatly appreciate the opportunity to be one of the ones to receive this.
0: So we encourage you to come on down tomorrow. 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You're going to get yourself a burger, a drink, and a bag of chips as well, too. And, of course, 100% of the proceeds will be going to our charity partners, My City Care. Lens Plumbing and Heating, as they have always been this summer, will be on hand as our presenting sponsor of our Taste of Summer Charity Barbecues. And we'll be taking monetary donations of any denomination to get an entry in to win a $2,000 Napoleon Barbecue Prize package. And then all donations received from those will be split evenly amongst our five charitable partners throughout the summer. So join us this Friday.
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5: Good morning, it's Eric Adam. Take a look at your five-day weather forecast. Today is going to see a mix of some sun and cloud with a 30% chance of showers late in the afternoon. Wind southwest 30 gusting to 50, becoming northwest 40 gusting to 60 early in the afternoon with a high of 22. Tonight, partly cloudy, 30% chance of rain showers early in the evening. Wind northwest 40 gusting to 60, becoming west 20 this evening and a low of 7. For Friday, a mix of sun and cloud with a 30% chance of showers late in the afternoon. Wind northwest 30 gusting to 50 with a high of 17. Saturday sees a mix of sun and cloud with a high of 16. Sunday, sunny and a high of 22. And to start your work week off again on Monday, periods of rain with a high of 15. 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

0: Tyler, Joe Miller, and Doing What She Does is on Country 94.1, Country 1490. Good morning. It is Chris along with you here in the morning show, powered by Canadian Tire. Appreciate you tuning in with me this morning. 12 here in Swift Current, 8 in Shaunavon. We got a chance you might see a little bit of rain as the afternoon rolls in. 30% chance of showers in Swift Current. And the Shaunavon area as well, with hitting highs of 22 before it starts to dip a little bit. 17 on Thursday, Friday so far. Looking a little bit chillier. We're sitting at a possibility of, I think it's about 13 degrees on Friday, possibly. Anyway, it's going to be a little bit chilly over the next couple of days. More details, you can get them by checking out your Canada West Harvest Center local weather page on Swift Current Online. Well, coming around the corner this weekend, September the 13th, if you want to make the trip out to Morse, you won't regret it, because Morse Museum's Country Fair is going to be taking place. They are hosting it once again, and it's always an absolute blast. Pancake breakfast is going to start the day off early on in the morning at 9, and then they got a car show and a horseshoe tournament starting at 10. Poultry show and their other events include the salt block competition, a pie baking contest, face painting, bouncy castles, and so much more. There's vendor tables as well. It is a jam-packed day full of all sorts of fun. If you're looking for any more details, or you want to plan to attend and find out what else is happening at the Morse Museum, you can always give them a call. John is the man to get in touch with at 306-629-3230.
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1: Good morning. I'm Eric Haddam. A Southwest man has been charged with a pair of incest-related offenses following an investigation. Saskatchewan RCMP say a 38-year-old man was recently charged with one count of sexual assault and one count of incest. His first court appearance was yesterday in Swift Current Provincial Court, where the Crown elected to proceed by way of indictment. A publication ban is in place prohibiting any identifying information about the victim, and for that reason, the name of the accused will not be shared. Tristan Skapak, 35, of Medicine Hat, is facing several charges following two break-and-enter investigations. Police say evidence from investigations linked Skapak to a commercial break-and-enter reported July 24th and a residential break-and-enter reported August 24th. A search following his arrest also turned up suspected fentanyl, suspected methamphetamine, and items believed to be break-and-enter tools. Kincaid Parks and Recreation is getting ready to host a barbecue fundraiser, drive-in movie, and fireworks Saturday night. The event starts at 6:30 outside of the Kincaid Community Arena, with proceeds going towards some new playground equipment. Event organizer Linda Tate.
2: We are trying to put in a new swing set, as ours is old and decrepit.
1: The swing set is expected to cost around $4,000. Sask Power has advised customers of a planned power outage set to cover a large portion of southwestern Saskatchewan this morning. From 10 a.m. to 11 a.m., residents of Abbey, Lancer, Lemsford, Scepter, Prelate, Shackleton, and surrounding rural areas will be without power. Sask Power says it appreciates everyone's patience during necessary outages that help to improve overall system reliability. And Saskatchewan farm equipment manufacturers are caught in the middle of the Canada-U.S. trade war, and it's causing plenty of concern and extra work. Prairies Can announced $5.3 million in non-repayable funding for six projects led by organizations across Saskatchewan through the Regional Tariff Response Initiative. Blair Flavel is the president and CEO of Degelman Industries, one of the companies feeling the hit, with between 45 and 50% of Degelman's sales in the United States.
3: We buy a lot of parts that come back and forth through the border. We have the luxury of having a facility in North Dakota. So, what we try and do is manufacture in the U.S. and in Canada where we didn't have to worry about that a few years ago. We do it wherever it made economic sense. So now what you have to do is just evaluate what the tariffs are going to do. And we have people doing that all the time. It's a big task because it's changing all the time.
1: As part of Ottawa's Regional Tariff Response Initiative, Degelman Industries is receiving $1 million to strengthen its manufacturing capacity and optimize productivity to enhance competitiveness.
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5: I'm Colin Powers with a look at sports. Elmwood Golf Club's Brent Wetipka has finished his run at the Canadian Men's Senior Championship in Winnipeg. Wetipka shot a 9-over 81 in yesterday's second round at Neakwa Country Club. He finished at 24-over for the tournament, missing the cut by 12 strokes. The Swift Current golfer earned his spot at Nationals after winning the Super Senior 65-plus Championship at the Saskatchewan Senior Championships in Meadow Lake on July 26th. Georgios Pantelis scored 2 goals and 5 points, and Tristan Peterson added 2 more goals as the Penticton Vs routed Kelowna 7-1 in WHL preseason action last night. Former Swift Current Broncos forward Dawson Gerwing had the only goal for the Rockets. The Broncos faced the Tigers to wrap up the preseason tomorrow in Medicine Hat and Saturday in Shaunavon. Drew Locke came in for an injured Sam Darnold and led 2 late-scoring drives as the Seattle Seahawks beat the New England Patriots 13-10 in the Super Bowl rematch to kick off the NFL's regular season. Darnold left the game with a hip injury after just 1 series. Patriots quarterback Drake May threw 3 interceptions, including one to Josh Jobe late in the fourth quarter, to seal the win for the defending champs. Week 1 continues tonight with the San Francisco 49ers taking on the LA Rams in Melbourne. The Toronto Blue Jays were playing 2-0 by the Athletics in the rubber match of a three-game set in Sacramento. Despite the loss, the Jays are still a game behind Cleveland for the last wildcard spot in the American League after Baltimore beat the Guardians 9-5. Toronto is off today before starting a three-game set with the Orioles tomorrow. And former NHL player, coach, and commentator Barry Melrose has passed away after a battle with Parkinson's disease. The Kelvington, Saskatchewan native played 300 games as a defenseman before moving to a coaching career that included the Memorial Cup title with the Medicine Hat Tigers in 1987 and a Stanley Cup appearance with Wayne Gretzky and the LA Kings in 1993. He would then join ESPN, where he would become one of the best-known hockey analysts on American television. Barry Melrose was 70 years of age. From local news to local sports, we're here for your updates. 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
1: Good morning, it's Eric Haddon. Taking a look at your five-day forecast. Today is going to see a mix of sun and cloud. 30% chance of showers late this afternoon. Wind southwest 30 gusting to 50, becoming northwest 40 gusting to 60 early in the afternoon with a high of 22. Tonight, partly cloudy, 30% chance of showers early in the evening. Wind northwest 40 gusting to 60, becoming west 20 this evening and a low of 7. For Friday, a mix of sun and cloud with a 30% chance of showers late in the afternoon. Wind northwest 30 gusting to 50 and a high of 17. For Saturday, a mix of sun and cloud and a high of 16. Sunday, sunny and a high of 22. And to start your work week off on Monday, periods of some rain with a high of 15. 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
6: Thank you very much, Eric. It is Chris with you here in the morning show. A nice sunshiny day so far here in the Southwest. 7:36, and your last chance to get birthday and anniversary wishes on are coming up. 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We'll let you know who is celebrating after Post Malone and Blake Shelton. Pour Me a Drink is on Country 94.1, Country 14.

0: Luke Combs and Be By You is on Country 94.1, Country 1490. Good morning. It is Chris along with you here in the morning show, powered by Canadian Tire. Appreciate you tuning in with me on this nice sunshiny morning so far today. Nice to see the sun out and heading for a high of 22 degrees here in Swift Current. And in the Shaunavon area as well, too, going to be a fairly decent late summer day. So we can take it and run with it and enjoy it for the day today. A little bit of rain is a possibility, but those details all coming up in your five-dayer in just a few moments. First and foremost, it's time to do a little celebrating, birthday and anniversary style, starting things out as we always do with the other celebrities that are celebrating today. Ryan Philippe, celebrating birthday number 52, actor Ryan Philippe. Major League Baseball pitching legend Randy Johnson, a.k.a. The Big Unit, celebrating birthday number 63 today. And born on this day in 1929, the gentleman who then inspired any man aged 60 and older's wardrobe for the next 25 years, Arnold Palmer, was born on this day. And those are your other celebrities celebrating. Having a look-see now with the local celebs, the ones that matter the most. One belated birthday to celebrate from yesterday that came through on our text line. Happy 18th birthday to Zane. Holy cow, hard to believe you are 18. I'm proud of the man you have become. Looking forward for what the future is going to bring. Love you and have a fantabulous day with lots of love from mom, dad, your sisters, brothers, and your nieces and nephew. Now, birthdays for today, Fairley Walker, celebrating birthday number 65. Happy 65th birthday, Nana. Love Justin, Jenna, Nevaeh, Lane, Lucy, Jane, and Holt. Braden Myers, celebrating birthday number 24. Happy birthday, Braden. Have a fabulous day with birthday wishes coming from Dad, Rachel, Tyson, Kylie, and Tanner. And Twyla Parker is celebrating a birthday as well today. Happy birthday, Twyla. Lots of love from Sterling, Natasha, Jason, Drayden, Carly, Steele, Slate, Aspen, Jeremy, Carla, Kieran, and Randy. Those are your local celebrities celebrating birthdays and anniversaries today. And a big congratulations goes out to our birthday and anniversary wish of the day, Twyla Parker. Happy birthday. You have earned yourself the title of birthday of the day and have earned a gift certificate to the Pioneer Co-op Bakery. Remember, we'd love to celebrate our birthdays and anniversaries every Monday to Friday at 7:40. And you can get them on by giving us a call at 306-773-0941. Texting the details on the Full Line Ag text line or heading on over to Swift Current Online and clicking the greeting zone.
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5: Good morning, it's Eric Haddon. Taking a look at your five-day forecast. Today is going to see a mix of sun and cloud. 30% chance of showers late this afternoon. Wind southwest 30 gusting to 50, becoming northwest 40 gusting to 60 early in the afternoon with a high of 22. Tonight, partly cloudy, 30% chance of showers early in the evening. Wind northwest 40 gusting to 60, becoming west 20 this evening, and a low of 7. For Friday, a mix of sun and cloud, with a 30% chance of showers late in the afternoon. Wind northwest 30 gusting to 50, and a high of 17. For Saturday, a mix of sun and cloud, and a high of 16. Sunday, sunny and a high of 22. And to start your work week off on Monday, periods of some rain with a high of 15. 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

0: The sun shines free. That's Tennille Towns on Country 94.1, Country 1490. My name is Chris. Appreciate you tuning in with me here in the morning show, powered by Canadian Tire. 7:55 right now as we get set for your information update. News, weather, and sports all coming up shortly. On the way after 8 o'clock, we've got a few folks popping on by the show. Looking forward to chatting with a couple members of the Swift Current Comprehensive High School Colts football team as they get set for action tonight against the Greenall Griffins playing host. We'll be chatting with them coming up just after 8 o'clock, plus members of the Swift Current Broncos. We're going to be chatting with them as well, too, as they get set to wrap up preseason here this week and gear up for the regular season and home opener coming up next Saturday. That's all on the way just after 8.
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1: Good morning. I'm Eric Haddam. A man facing charges of incest and sexual assault had his first court appearance yesterday. 38-year-old Southwest man attended Swift Current Provincial Court by video from custody, where he was represented by Scott Allen with Saskatchewan Legal Aid. Judge Alan Jacobson says the offenses are very serious and highlights that a publication ban is in place to protect the complainant's identity. Swift Current Online will provide more updates as they become available. Medicine Hat police have charged a 35-year-old man in connection with two separate break-and-enter investigations. The first involved a business in the 300 block of 3rd Street Southeast, where police say several items worth more than $5,000 were stolen after a window was broken. The second involved a condominium building in Northeast Medicine Hat, where surveillance showed a man entering the building and stealing property from an underground garage. Kincaid Parks and Recreation is hoping for a big turnout Saturday for its second annual movie night fundraiser. Event organizer Linda Tate says last year's event drew just over 100 people, despite organizers expecting about 50. She also says local sponsors have been a big help in putting the event together.
2: Oh, it's awesome. We couldn't do half the things we wanted to do without them.
1: The event begins at 6:30 at the Kincaid Community Rink and includes barbecue, free movie, and fireworks. Southwest residents have been advised of a brief planned power outage this morning, spanning several communities to accommodate vital work. Sask Power says customers in Abbey, Lancer, Lemsford, Scepter, Prelate, Shackleton, and surrounding rural areas will experience a power outage from 10 a.m. to 11 a.m. The latest information about planned and unplanned outages across Saskatchewan can be found on Sask Power's website or by following Sask Power on X. And as part of Ottawa's Regional Tariff Response Initiative, Prairies Can announced $5.3 million in non-repayable funding for 6 projects in Saskatchewan. Degelman Industries is receiving $1 million to strengthen its manufacturing capacity and optimize productivity to enhance competitiveness. Degelman's president and CEO is Blair Flavel, and he says tariffs are not good for business.
3: We've got some long lead time items that our procurement team orders in, and do they have a 10% tariff? Do they have a 50% tariff? We have to plan our pricing, and our customers need to make those decisions. And once we take an order, we don't want to go back to a customer and say, hey, your price went up. So it's difficult, and customers not knowing what's coming around the bend is, hey, maybe we can wait.
1: He says it is very important to reach a resolution with our largest trading partner, noting about 45 to 50% of their sales are in the United States.
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5: I'm Colin Powers with a look at sports. Swift Current's Brent Witipka has wrapped up his Canadian Men's Senior Championship in Winnipeg. The Yuma Golf Club golfer shot a 9 over 81 yesterday and the Aqua Country Club to finish the tournament at 24 over par. Witipka missed a cut by 12 shots. He did finish tied for 32nd in the Super Senior 65-plus leaderboard. Witipka opened Tuesday with an 87, including a birdie on the 14th hole. Georgios Pantelis scored 2 goals and 5 points, and Tristan Peterson added a couple more goals as the Penticton Vs routed Kelowna 7-1 in WHL preseason action last night. Former Swift Current Broncos forward Dawson Gerwing had the only goal for the Rockets. The Broncos face the Tigers to wrap up the preseason tomorrow in Medicine Hat and Saturday in Shaunavon. Drew Locke came in for an injured Sam Darnold and led 2 late scoring drives as the Seattle Seahawks beat the New England Patriots 13-10 in the Super Bowl rematch to kick off the NFL regular season. Darnold left the game with a hip injury after just 1 series. Drake May threw 3 interceptions, including one to Josh Jobe late in the fourth quarter, to seal the win for the defending champs. Week 1 continues tonight with the San Francisco 49ers taking on the LA Rams in Melbourne. The Toronto Blue Jays were blanked 2-0 by the Athletics in the rubber match of a three-game set in Sacramento. Despite the loss, the Jays are still a game behind Cleveland for the last wildcard spot in the American League after Baltimore beat the Guardians 9-5. Toronto is off today before starting a three-game set with the Orioles tomorrow. And former NHL player, coach, and commentator Barry Melrose has passed away after a battle with Parkinson's disease. The Kelvington, Saskatchewan native played 300 games as a defenseman before moving to a coaching career that included a Memorial Cup title with the Medicine Hat Tigers in 1987 and a Stanley Cup appearance with Wayne Gretzky and the LA Kings in 1993. He would then join ESPN, where he would become one of the best-known hockey analysts on American television. Barry Melrose was 70 years of age. If something's happening in your community, from breaking news to big game scores, tell us first. Call 306-773-NEWS or click Submit News on Swift Current Online.
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1: Good morning, it's Eric Adam taking a look at your five-day weather forecast. Today is going to see a mix of some sun and cloud with a 30% chance of showers late in the afternoon. Wind southwest 30 gusting to 50, becoming northwest 40 gusting to 60 early in the afternoon with a high of 22. Tonight, partly cloudy, 30% chance of rain showers early in the evening. Wind northwest 40 gusting to 60, becoming west 20 this evening and a low of 7. For Friday, a mix of sun and cloud with a 30% chance of showers late in the afternoon. Wind northwest 30 gusting to 50 with a high of 17. Saturday sees a mix of sun and cloud with a high of 16. Sunday, sunny and a high of 22. And to start your work week off again on Monday, periods of rain with a high of 15. Local news, local weather, local sports, and local radio can all be found on SwiftCurrentOnline.com.
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0: That's Tucker Wetmore and Wind Up Missing You on Country 94.1, Country 1490. Good morning. My name is Chris. Appreciate you tuning in with me here in the morning show, powered by Canadian Tire. 8:09 right now as we roll through a nice sunshiny day here in downtown Swift Current. 12 degrees, shot of it at 9, heading for highs of 22 in both spots, respectively, with a 30% chance. Could see a few showers in there as well. More details, you can get them in your five-day forecast coming up. Joining us this morning in the Country 94.1 Country 1490 Morning Show from the Swift Current Comprehensive High School Colts football team, we've got Zach Dyke and Jamie Robertson along with us. Good morning, gentlemen.
1: Good morning.
0: How are you guys doing so far today?
1: Doing pretty good this morning. A little tired.
2: Yeah, well, same.
0: Early morning for the both of you, I suppose, hey?
2: Yeah.
0: So I guess first off, let's touch base on the game just this past weekend. You guys were playing Esteban. I managed the big 44-22 victory over them. So, you know, Jamie, as a quarterback, talk about kind of how that game went from your eyes.
2: I think it went pretty good. We established our run game pretty early, got Jensen some carries, and then we aired it out a bit near the end of the first quarter, and then just continued on airing it out and running the ball.
0: Absolutely. You know, maybe touch a little bit on the importance of being able to do both, because, I mean, that's, you know, having a run game and a passing game is one thing, you know, but being able to do both successfully can really open up your game where the other team really doesn't know what to expect next. So talk about the benefits of having that.
2: Yeah, the benefits of having it are, like, once you get the run game established, they'll be up in the box more as the linebackers. You can just air it out over top of them, so they're really not going to know what's coming. And if you can do both out of different formations, it'll throw them off.
0: Absolutely. And the defense on that side of things was fantastic as well, too. You know, you guys had an absolutely fantastic game defensively. What difference did that make for you guys being able to have that defense, knowing that the offense is going to be able to do what it needs to do, but the defense will take care of the rest?
1: Having that kind of defense is good to have, knowing when you can put all of your trust in your offense to get all the points, and then put your trust into the defense to stop the other team from scoring those other touchdowns. Towards the end of the game, didn't really happen because we were up by so much. We put our second and third strings in, which was good. Got them some playing time. And then, some big hits on the other side of the ball, too, for us. It's pretty fun.
0: Absolutely. It was a fun game to watch, and it was great to see you guys playing. You were playing like you were in midseason form already, which is, I'm sure, a confidence builder for you guys, especially this evening as you're going into a game taking on the Greenall Griffins. So what's the game plan? What are you guys looking at heading into tonight?
2: I think we're just going to...

0: receivers, so we're going to have to run the ball a bit more, in my opinion. Offense is looking pretty good, too, so our defense is going to have a bit more of a challenge this game than last game, so we'll see how that goes.
1: Absolutely. And, of course, tonight's game is going to be on Country 94.1 with Local Sports Live once again. You know, does that... obviously, you guys have your mindset focused on, you know, Green All and that's it. No. Do you enjoy having those games kind of on the radio, being able to have, you know, people that are listening, maybe family that isn't around here, being able to catch those broadcasts?
2: Yeah, it's nice having the games being broadcasted because then, like, as you said, with family out of the city and just anybody that would want to go that can't, maybe because it's harvest season right now, they can listen in. Stay tuned with the game. Just know how we're doing.
1: And any cost to attend the game at all, or anyone can kind of just come and enjoy?
2: I'm not sure what the cost is. I know it's free for the SCCHS students, but then there'll be like it's $5 for anybody else. And then there's like candy bags, popcorn, face painting, all that stuff is getting put on by the SLC. And it's got, I think it's pretty cheap. Everything's like under $5 or $5.
0: Yeah.
1: Fantastic. Well, tonight, 7 o'clock, and of course, Country 94.1 will have the pregame show at 6:45. You know what? Zach, Jamie, we appreciate you guys coming on by the show this morning, and best of luck tonight.
0: Thank you.
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8: Good morning, it's Eric Adam taking a look at your five-day weather forecast. Today is going to see a mix of some sun and cloud with a 30% chance of showers late in the afternoon. Wind southwest 30 gusting to 50, becoming northwest 40 gusting to 60 early in the afternoon with a high of 22. Tonight, partly cloudy, 30% chance of rain showers early in the evening. Wind northwest 40 gusting to 60, becoming west 20 this evening and a low of 7. For Friday, a mix of sun and cloud with a 30% chance of showers late in the afternoon. Wind northwest 30 gusting to 50 with a high of 17. Saturday sees a mix of sun and cloud with a high of 16. Sunday, sunny and a high of 22. And to start your work week off again on Monday, periods of rain with a high of 15. 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

0: That's the James Barker Band, and Just Saying on Country 94.1, Country 1490. Good morning, it's Chris with you here on the morning show, powered by Canadian Tire. Appreciate you tuning in with me here, 823 right now as we mosey along, 15 in Swift Current, 10 in the Shaunavon area right now, warming up to a high of 22 degrees on the day. Nice sunshine expected for the most part. The afternoon could lead to the possibility of some rain, 30% chance of showers in Swift Current and Shaunavon this afternoon. And temperatures dipping a little bit before we head into Friday, looking at a high of around 17 degrees. So it's going to feel a little bit cooler, but it'll be good sweater weather on Friday, that's for sure, before it dips in the weekend. Sunday's looking nice, though. All those details coming in your five-day forecast in just a few moments' time, or by checking out the Canada West Harvest Center local weather page on Swift Current Online. And while you are there, you may as well go and check out some of the power outages that are going to be coming to a few areas here in the Southwest. A planned power outage is going to be spanning a good area here in Southwest Saskatchewan today, starting at around 10 a.m. Abbey, Lancer, Lemsford, Scepter, Prelate, Shackleton, and surrounding rural areas are going to be taking the bite on that one for a chunk of the day. But at that same token, there will be a power outage likely in the Cantour and surrounding areas that could be going on for about 5 solid hours this morning and into the afternoon. Details, if you're looking for all of them, you can get them by checking out swiftcurrentonline.com. But on the way to school this morning, before I forget, I want to say a big good morning to Delta, Kensington, and Ronnie. Three beautiful little ladies heading off to school today. I hope you have an absolutely fantastic Thursday.
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1: Good morning. I'm Eric Haddam. A Southwest man has been charged with a pair of incest-related offenses following an investigation. Saskatchewan RCMP say a 38-year-old man was recently charged with one count of sexual assault and one count of incest. His first court appearance was yesterday in Swift Current Provincial Court, where the Crown elected to proceed by way of indictment. A publication ban is in place prohibiting any identifying information about the victim, and for that reason, the name of the accused will not be shared. Tristan Skapak, 35, of Medicine Hat, is facing several charges following two break-and-enter investigations. Police say evidence from investigations linked Skapak to a commercial break-and-enter reported July 24th and a residential break-and-enter reported August 24th. A search following his arrest also turned up suspected fentanyl, suspected methamphetamine, and items believed to be break-and-enter tools. Kincaid Parks and Recreation is getting ready to host a barbecue fundraiser, drive-in movie, and fireworks Saturday night. The event starts at 6:30 outside of the Kincaid Community Arena, with proceeds going towards some new playground equipment. Event organizer Linda Tate.
2: We are trying to put in a new swing set, as ours is old and decrepit.
1: The swing set is expected to cost around $4,000. Sask Power has advised customers of a planned power outage set to cover a large portion of southwestern Saskatchewan this morning. From 10 a.m. to 11 a.m., residents of Abbey, Lancer, Lemsford, Scepter, Prelate, Shackleton, and surrounding rural areas will be without power. Sask Power says it appreciates everyone's patience during necessary outages that help to improve overall system reliability. And Saskatchewan farm equipment manufacturers are caught in the middle of the Canada-U.S. trade war, and it's causing plenty of concern and extra work. Prairies Can announced $5.3 million in non-repayable funding for six projects led by organizations across Saskatchewan through the Regional Tariff Response Initiative. Blair Flavel is the president and CEO of Degelman Industries, one of the companies feeling the hit, with between 45 and 50% of Degelman sales in the United States.
3: We buy a lot of parts that come back and forth through the border. We have the luxury of having a facility in North Dakota. So, you know, what we try and do is manufacture in the U.S. and in Canada where we didn't have to worry about that a few years ago. We'd do it wherever it made economic sense. So now what you have to do is just evaluate what the tariffs are going to do. And we have people doing that all the time. It's a big task because it's changing all the time.
1: As part of Ottawa's Regional Tariff Response Initiative, Degelman Industries is receiving $1 million to strengthen its manufacturing capacity and optimize productivity to enhance competitiveness.
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5: I'm Colin Powers with a look at sports. Elmwood Golf Club's Brent Watipka has finished his run at the Canadian Men's Senior Championship in Winnipeg. Watipka shot a 9 over 81 in yesterday's second round at Neakwa Country Club. He finished at 24 over for the tournament, missing the cut by 12 strokes. The Swift Current golfer earned his spot at Nationals after winning the Super Senior 65 Plus Championship at the Saskatchewan Senior Championships in Meadow Lake on July 26th. Georgios Pantelis scored 2 goals and 5 points, and Tristan Peterson added 2 more goals as the Penticton Vs routed Kelowna 7-1 in WHL preseason action last night. Former Swift Current Broncos forward Dawson Gerwing had the only goal for the Rockets. The Broncos faced the Tigers to wrap up the preseason tomorrow in Medicine Hat and Saturday in Shaunavon. Drew Lock came in for an injured Sam Darnold and led 2 late scoring drives as the Seattle Seahawks beat the New England Patriots 13-10 in the Super Bowl rematch to kick off the NFL's regular season. Darnold left the game with a hip injury after just 1 series. Patriots quarterback Drake May threw 3 interceptions, including one to Josh Jobe late in the fourth quarter, to seal the win for the defending champs. Week 1 continues tonight with the San Francisco 49ers taking on the LA Rams in Melbourne. The Toronto Blue Jays were blanked 2-0 by the Athletics in the rubber match of a three-game set in Sacramento. Despite the loss, the Jays are still a game behind Cleveland for the last wildcard spot in the American League after Baltimore beat the Guardians 9-5. Toronto is off today before starting a three-game set with the Orioles tomorrow. And former NHL player, coach, and commentator Barry Melrose has passed away after a battle with Parkinson's disease. The Kelvington, Saskatchewan native played 300 games as a defenseman before moving to a coaching career that included the Memorial Cup title with the Medicine Hat Tigers in 1987 and a Stanley Cup appearance with Wayne Gretzky and the LA Kings in 1993. He would then join ESPN, where he would become one of the best-known hockey analysts on American television. Barry Melrose was 70 years of age. From local news to local sports, we're here for your updates. 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
1: Good morning, it's Eric Adam taking a look at your five-day forecast. Today is going to see a mix of sun and cloud, 30% chance of showers late this afternoon, wind southwest 30 gusting to 50, becoming northwest 40 gusting to 60 early in the afternoon with a high of 22. Tonight, partly cloudy, 30% chance of showers early in the evening, wind northwest 40 gusting to 60, becoming west 20 this evening, and a low of 7. For Friday, a mix of sun and cloud, with a 30% chance of showers late in the afternoon, wind northwest 30 gusting to 50, and a high of 17. For Saturday, a mix of sun and cloud, and a high of 16. Sunday, sunny and a high of 22. And to start your work week off on Monday, periods of some rain, with a high of 15. 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

0: Jason Aldean and Don't Tell on Me on Country 94.1, Country 1490. Happy Thursday. It's Chris with you here in the morning show, powered by Canadian Tire. Appreciate you tuning in with me today. 8:43 right now as we get set to have a look at your five-day forecast. Cooler temperatures are, they're going to be the norm coming up next week. Details shortly. Joining us this morning in the Country 94.1 Country 1490 morning show from the Swift Current Broncos, we've got Austin Mattis and the assistant coach, Zach Franco, along with us. Good morning, gentlemen.
1: Good morning. Good morning.
0: How's everyone doing so far today?
2: Oh, pretty good, pretty good.
0: Excellent. So let's talk a little preseason action first up. Zach, I'm going to turn to you. So a couple of games left for Swift Current preseason-wise as they are off to Medicine Hat on Friday to take on the Tigers. And then back home, quote-unquote, as they're actually going to be doing a preseason game in Shaunavon against the Tigers as well, too. How have, from your perspective, the team been so far throughout the preseason?
1: Yeah, I think it's been great. I thought we had a little bit of a hiccup in against Saskatoon here, sorry, but we played a very young roster, and anytime, you know, it's a first game for anybody, whether that's in preseason or first game of the year in a Western Hockey League, there's always an adjustment. So I thought we got better and better as the week went on. We had a good one in Assiniboia, and we fully expect as a staff that we're going to iron out the kinks, you know, this week leading into the weekend against Medicine Hat for the back-to-back.
0: Most definitely. Now, with those preseason games, too, it is kind of neat to be able to do exactly what was done already with Moose Jaw, you know, playing a game in Assiniboia, playing a game in Shaunavon, you know, playing in those smaller venues, but also opening up the team to, you know, some other areas here in Southwest Saskatchewan. So, you know, does that look any different from you, from a coaching perspective, coaching in these smaller areas? Or is it just, you know, it's game as usual and hopefully we can draw some new fans in?
1: No, I think anytime you get a chance to give back to communities, that means so much to Saskatchewan. You know, I'm from Manitoba, and I know last year when I was coaching in the MJ, like anytime you got a chance to go to a smaller community or a smaller city to play, it was awesome, right? The crowd is right on top of you, and you know, like you mentioned, new fans, fan support. That all it takes is for, you know, us to come out there and you know, meet the locals, and then next thing you know it, there's a few new fans in the stands in Swift Current, and we really appreciate our fans, and whether that's in Swift Current or anywhere for that matter, we love to give back, and I know as a staff we're excited. Sorry, and I think the players are too.
0: Fantastic. So as mentioned, a couple more preseason games here Friday, Saturday. Home opener is coming up in a little over a week's time as they're getting set to host Prince Albert, correct?
2: Yeah, Prince Albert,
0: on Saturday the 19th. Yeah, so talk a little bit about that, Austin. What's home opener looking like this year?
2: Yeah, for sure. As always, kind of similar to last year, we're going big, right? We're doing the huge tailgate party in partnership there with the Innovation Federal Credit Union. Like you mentioned, that's Saturday, September 19th. The tailgate party will start at 4 o'clock, then from bouncy castles to face painting, Jesse Jens, he'll be performing music there as well. $8 combo for a burger, pop, and chips provided by Diamond Energy. They'll be doing all the cooking, but we're also doing something a little new this year. We're actually partnered up with CMX Extreme Grills. They're going to be there with a bunch of smokers. They're going to be giving out free barbecue samples. I heard something about pork bites or pork belly, something like that. So something real excited to look forward to if you love all that stuff. So they'll be there also giving away a $2,000 grill. So it'll be a free draw giveaway. And then just also tons of other great things as well. The 50-50 right now is over $7,000. And that's a progressive jackpot all the way up until that home opener. So we encourage people to get tickets, support the team, and we were able to sell out last year's final game of the season, so now let's carry on that momentum. We got a new head coach, a real new fresh look for the team. Things have gone great so far. I'm sure the product on the ice is going to be amazing, so let's really continue that on. Let's sell out this home opener and really have a good time. I'm excited. I know the coaching staff is excited, so I'm hoping to see the fans out there and they get excited too.
0: Absolutely. Always exciting when Broncos hockey gets back into the Innovation Plex, And we're certainly looking forward to it here at Country 94.1 and Country 1490 just as much as everybody else is as well, too. Is there anything else that you gentlemen wanted to add this morning?
2: Just a quick reminder. Remember now, this season's Saturday games, a 6 o'clock puck drop, not 7 o'clock, just in case there's any confusion. So that will apply, obviously, to the home opener. 6 o'clock puck drop. Tailgate party starts at 4. We hope to see you there.
0: That's a great suggestion, because I would likely end up showing up halfway through the second and go, what's going on? What did I miss? So good reminder there for sure. Austin, Zach, we appreciate you guys coming on by the show. Looking forward to Broncos hockey this year and chatting with you more as the season goes along.
2: Awesome. Thank you.
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7: Good morning, it's Eric Haddam taking a look at your five-day forecast. Today is going to see a mix of sun and cloud, 30% chance of showers late this afternoon, wind southwest 30 gusting to 50, becoming northwest 40 gusting to 60 early in the afternoon with a high of 22. Tonight, partly cloudy, 30% chance of showers early in the evening, wind northwest 40 gusting to 60, becoming west 20 this evening, and a low of 7. For Friday, a mix of sun and cloud, with a 30% chance of showers late in the afternoon, wind northwest 30 gusting to 50, and a high of 17. For Saturday, a mix of sun and cloud, and a high of 16. Sunday, sunny and a high of 22. And to start your work week off on Monday, periods of some rain, with a high of 15. 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

0: Thelma and James with Alternate Ending is on Country 94.1, Country 1490. Good morning. It is Chris along with you here in the morning show, powered by Canadian Tire. Appreciate you tuning in with me today as we trek along here on a nice sunshiny day here in the Southwest. 15 in Swift, 10 in Shaunavon, warming as the day rolls along. Slight chance, could see some showers, but only a slight for the most part. Going to be pretty decent out today. Full five-day forecast details coming at the top of the hour. In your information update, news, weather, and sports is all coming up shortly, so stay tuned for that. On the way after 9 o'clock, we're going to talk a little bit about the Taste of Summer Charity Barbecue, presented by Lens Plumbing and Heating. The final one is tomorrow. We're going to touch base on that and have a look at our question of the day from yesterday as well, all coming up after 9.
1: I'm Eric Adam. Here's a quick look at what's coming up in news. A Medicine Hat man is facing several charges following two break-and-enter investigations. And Kincaid Parks and Recreation is getting ready to host a barbecue fundraiser, drive-in movie, and fireworks on Saturday night. These are just some of the stories that you can find on SwiftCurrentOnline.com.
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1: Good morning. I'm Eric Haddam. A man facing charges of incest and sexual assault had his first court appearance yesterday. 38-year-old Southwest man attended Swift Current Provincial Court by video from custody, where he was represented by Scott Allen with Saskatchewan Legal Aid. Judge Alan Jacobson says the offenses are very serious and highlights that a publication ban is in place to protect the complainant's identity. Swift Current Online will provide more updates as they become available. Medicine Hat police have charged a 35-year-old man in connection with two separate break-and-enter investigations. The first involved a business in the 300 block of 3rd Street Southeast, where police say several items worth more than $5,000 were stolen after a window was broken. The second involved a condominium building in Northeast Medicine Hat, where surveillance showed a man entering the building and stealing property from an underground garage. Kincaid Parks and Recreation is hoping for a big turnout Saturday for its second annual movie night fundraiser. Event organizer Linda Tate says last year's event drew just over 100 people, despite organizers expecting about 50. She also says local sponsors have been a big help in putting the event together.
6: Oh, it's awesome. We couldn't do half the things we wanted to do without them.
1: The event begins at 6:30 at the Kincaid Community Rink and includes barbecue, free movie, and fireworks. Southwest residents have been advised of a brief planned power outage this morning, spanning several communities to accommodate vital work. Sask Power says customers in Abbey, Lancer, Lemsford, Scepter, Prelate, Shackleton, and surrounding rural areas will experience a power outage from 10 a.m. to 11 a.m. The latest information about planned and unplanned outages across Saskatchewan can be found on Sask Power's website or by following Sask Power on X. And as part of Ottawa's Regional Tariff Response Initiative, Prairies Can announced $5.3 million in non-repayable funding for six projects in Saskatchewan.
5: Degelman Industries is receiving $1 million to strengthen its manufacturing capacity and optimize productivity to enhance competitiveness. Degelman's president and CEO is Blair Flavel, and he says tariffs are not good for business.
7: We've got some long lead time items that our procurement team orders in, and do they have a 10% tariff? Do they have a 50% tariff? We have to plan our pricing, and our customers need to make those decisions. And once we take an order, we don't want to go back to a customer and say, hey, your price went up. So it's difficult, and customers not knowing what's coming around the bend is, hey, maybe we can wait.
5: He says it is very important to reach a resolution with our largest trading partner, noting about 45 to 50% of their sales are in the United States.
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9: I'm Colin Powers with a look at sports. Swift Current's Brent Witipka has wrapped up his Canadian Men's Senior Championship in Winnipeg. The Elmwood Golf Club golfer shot a 9 over 81 yesterday, and the Aqua Country Club finished the tournament at 24 over par. Witipka missed a cut by 12 shots. He did finish tied for 32nd in the Super Senior 65-plus leaderboard. Witipka opened Tuesday with an 87, including a birdie on the 14th hole. Georgios Pantelis scored 2 goals and 5 points, and Tristan Peterson added a couple more goals as the Penticton Vs routed Kelowna 7-1 in WHL preseason action last night. Former Swift Current Broncos forward Dawson Gerwing had the only goal for the Rockets. The Broncos faced the Tigers to wrap up the preseason tomorrow in Medicine Hat and Saturday in Shaunavon. Drew Lock came in for an injured Sam Darnold and led 2 late scoring drives as the Seattle Seahawks beat the New England Patriots 13-10 in the Super Bowl rematch to kick off the NFL regular season. Darnold left the game with a hip injury after just 1 series. Drake May threw 3 interceptions, including 1 to Josh Jobe late in the 4th quarter, to seal the win for the defending champs. Week 1 continues tonight with the San Francisco 49ers taking on the LA Rams in Melbourne. The Toronto Blue Jays were blanked 2-0 by the Athletics in the rubber match of a 3-game set in Sacramento. Despite the loss, the Jays are still a game behind Cleveland for the last wildcard spot in the American League after Baltimore beat the Guardians 9-5. Toronto is off today before starting a 3-game set with the Orioles tomorrow. And former NHL player, coach, and commentator Barry Melrose has passed away after a battle with Parkinson's disease. The Kelvington, Saskatchewan native played 300 games as a defenseman before moving to a coaching career that included a Memorial Cup title with the Medicine Hat Tigers in 1987 and a Stanley Cup appearance with Wayne Gretzky and the LA Kings in 1993. He would then join ESPN, where he would become one of the best-known hockey analysts on American television. Barry Melrose was 70 years of age. If something's happening in your community, from breaking news to big game scores, tell us first. Call 306-773-NEWS or click Submit News on Swift Current Online.
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5: Good morning, it's Eric Adam. Take a look at your 5-day weather forecast. Today is going to see a mix of some sun and cloud with a 30% chance of showers late in the afternoon. Wind southwest 30 gusting to 50, becoming northwest 40 gusting to 60 early in the afternoon with a high of 22. Tonight, partly cloudy, 30% chance of rain showers early in the evening. Wind northwest 40 gusting to 60, becoming west 20 this evening and a low of 7. For Friday, a mix of sun and cloud with a 30% chance of showers late in the afternoon. Wind northwest 30 gusting to 50 with a high of 17. Saturday sees a mix of sun and cloud with a high of 16. Sunday, sunny and a high of 22. And to start your work week off again on Monday, periods of rain with a high of 15. Local news, local weather, local sports, and local radio can all be found on SwiftCurrentOnline.com.
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0: Owen Rayling and Love Hate Love on Country 94.1, Country 1490. It's Chris along with you here in the morning show, powered by Canadian Tire. Appreciate you tuning in with me today. 9:19 and great weather expected today and Sunday. Anyway, temperatures above 20. Friday and Saturday, though, could be a little bit chillier. Details, of course, we'll have them coming up in your five-day forecast shortly. But tomorrow at 11:30 until 1 o'clock, it is our final Taste of Summer charity barbecue presented by Lens Plumbing and Heating. We are partnering with our charity group, My City Care, and we're so excited to be able to partner with them. A fantastic group of individuals at My City Care that really do a lot to help out individuals in the community. So we're excited to be able to partner along with them for our last Taste of Summer charity barbecue. And since it's the last, we want it to be the biggest. So plan accordingly. It might not be 29 degrees out in sunshine, but you know what? A barbecued burger still tastes great at any temperature that it is outside. So come on out and join us. A minimum $10 donation is going to get you a burger, drink, and a bag of chips. And 100% of the proceeds will be going to My City Care as well, too. Our friends at Lens Plumbing and Heating will also be on hand. And you'll be able to enter to win a $2,000 Napoleon Barbecue prize package with a monetary donation of any denomination that you so choose. Make said donation and you'll be entered to win. And then all the donations that have been earned throughout the entirety of our Taste of Summer charity barbecues will be split up between all charities we supported throughout the summer. So everyone gets a little bit more, and just another way that we're happy to be able to give back to the community. So join us tomorrow, 11:30 to 1 o'clock in front of the Innovation Federal Credit Union for our last Taste of Summer charity barbecue.
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3: Good morning, it's Eric Adam taking a look at your five-day weather forecast. Today is going to see a mix of some sun and cloud with a 30% chance of showers late in the afternoon. Wind southwest 30 gusting to 50, becoming northwest 40 gusting to 60 early in the afternoon with a high of 22. Tonight, partly cloudy, 30% chance of some rain showers early in the evening. Wind northwest 40 gusting to 60, becoming west 20 this evening and a low of 7. For Friday, a mix of sun and cloud with a 30% chance of showers late in the afternoon. Wind northwest 30 gusting to 50 with a high of 17. Saturday sees a mix of sun and cloud with a high of 16. Sunday, sunny and a high of 22. And to start your work week off again on Monday, periods of rain with a high of 15. 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
1: That's Jane Eagleson and Got Your Name on It on Country 94.1, Country 1490. Good morning, it's Chris rolling on through the show with you, powered by Canadian Tire. Appreciate you tuning in with me today, 9:29 right now, and baby names is the topic of conversation we're going to be having a look at. There is a weird new trend of baby names being weaponized. Yeah, it's funky. We'll talk about that after Post Malone. Guy for That is on Country 94.1, Country 1490.

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0: Johnny Walker, back to me from Josh Stumpf on Country 94.1, Country 1490. Good morning. It is Chris along with you here with the morning show powered by Canadian Tire. Appreciate you tuning in with me this morning. 15 degrees here in Swift Current. Shawnee sitting at a temperature of plus 10, heading for 22, and the slight chance could see a little bit of rain in there later on in the day. Those details all coming up in a bit in your 5-day forecast. But joining me in studio at this time, turn your microphone on because I'm a nice guy. One Mr. Hayden Michaels is here.
1: Oh, thank you. Hi, Chris. How's it going for you?
0: I'm doing good today. How about yourself?
1: Yeah, you know, truck's in the shop again. Story as old as time.
0: Oh, I love it. Yeah. It's great.
1: I'm going to daily drive. Well, I'm going to daily drive my truck 132 kilometers every day. What's the worst that could happen? Wear and tear. Wear and tear is what will happen.
0: Get a moped.
1: A moped.
0: Yeah. You just have to leave a little earlier in the morning. Just get a moped.
1: Just 2 a.m. You just hear it on Highway 32. Whee!
0: You'll be like, in the wintertime, you'll be like the Harry and Lloyd and Dumb and Dumber.
1: I was going to say.
0: Go up the hill.
1: You just know people be rolling their windows down. Yo, Harry, where's Lloyd?
0: Oh, that's too good. Okay, we're going to talk about baby names.
1: Sure.
0: Apparently, we've entered into a new era of baby names. It's ones that are weaponized.
1: Weaponized?
0: Weaponized. There has been a surging, growing trend of baby names that have been named, such as Wesson, Caliber, Shooter, Trigger. I'm not making this up. Like, it's been, like, blowing, like, Colt, Ruger, Winchester. These are all baby names that have been started to come around.
1: Listen. In this day and age of gun violence, you really don't want to be putting that on your kid.
0: I mean, probably not the number one thing that I would... I was going to say shoot for. but yeah, it's interesting, that's for sure.
1: God forbid your kid grows up in the news one day and you're like, we never knew that Ruger would be that kind of guy.
0: You know what? I was talking to my boy Smith and Wesson the other day and I just couldn't figure it out.
1: Is that a boy or twins?
0: Yeah, it's twins, yeah. It's interesting enough, though. There's experts have been saying that parents may be attracted to these names simply because they sound strong and, you know, masculine, maybe a little rebellious, whatever it might be. But yeah, it's an interesting trend.
1: Beretta's not overly masculine.
0: You met my second cousin, AK-47. Like, it doesn't fit.
1: This is my cousin, Browning 50 Cal.
0: It's his middle name, 50.
1: The last name was there, so they had to go for it.
0: It's just they had no choice. But yeah, it's an interesting trend anyway.
1: So when you guys are going through names for your girls, did you were like, what brand item thing can we name them after?
0: No. We were actually pretty focused on names. We had our names picked out pretty early on, so.
1: Okay.
0: And none of them revolved around anything relating to guns or archery or...
1: Revolved? Revolver?
0: There's too many words you can say that can relate back to that.
1: Yeah, I don't know. It's to me, like, I like classic names. I feel like my wife is the same way. If we ever have a kid, you know, we've pretty well decided that a classic name would be nice. Mm-hmm. You'll get this one. I like the name Arthur John, or AJ for short.
0: Sure, Arthur John.
1: Okay. Yeah. Red Dead Redemption fans will know what that's about.
0: You don't want to call him a den of hay?
1: All right. Hayden's a perfectly normal name. It's the Daydens you got to watch out for.
0: That's it. Okay. All right.
1: I went to school with one of those.
0: Oh. Good friend?
1: No. There was a Dayden, a Hayden, a Braden, and a Caden all in the same year.
0: Wow. That would be very confusing.
1: Yeah. We only had the two separate grade classrooms. So, like, there was always at least two of us. One year, there was three of us.
0: And then at that point, you just went by first letters, I would assume.
1: Actually, a couple of them had to move away, I think, because of that.
0: You have to move. You have too close of a name to somebody else.
1: Yep. It was a Highlander situation.
0: Very nice.
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14: Good morning, it's Eric Adam taking a look at your five-day forecast. Today is going to see a mix of sun and cloud, 30% chance of showers late this afternoon, wind southwest 30 gusting to 50, becoming northwest 40 gusting to 60 early in the afternoon, with a high of 22. Tonight, partly cloudy, 30% chance of showers early in the evening, wind northwest 40 gusting to 60, becoming west 20 this evening, and a low of 7. For Friday, a mix of sun and cloud, with a 30% chance of showers late in the afternoon, wind northwest 30 gusting to 50, and a high of 17. For Saturday, a mix of sun and cloud at a high of 16. Sunday, sunny and a high of 22. And to start your work week off on Monday, periods of some rain with a high of 15. 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

0: That's Dallas Smith and How Do You Miss Me on Country 94.1, Country 1490. Hello and good morning. It is Chris along with you here with the morning show, powered by Canadian Tire. Appreciate you tuning in with me this morning. 9:51 as we get set for your information updates. News, weather, and sports is all coming up in just a few moments, so stay tuned for that. All right, we're going to take a look at our question of the day. From yesterday afternoon, have you ever re-gifted anything? A great question and some good answers that we got there as well. Jesse gave us the answer, yes. And the best part is when you accidentally give it back to the person who gave it to you. Clearly a little speaking from experience there, but super funny. Accidentally doing the re-gifting to the same person that got you the gift. Brandy gave us a comment. Yep, I sure have been in the sticky situation of regifting to the person who gave it to me, as well as regifting to the person who knows the person who gave it to me. So a double whammy. You know what? I've done the regifting as well, too. It's one of those things where you get it. Maybe you did or you didn't need it, and you're like, what do I do with this now? And, you know, you kind of do the little regifting thing, but haven't given it back to the same person. I have, however, this isn't a re-gift, but it is funny. I did, however, go to purchase my wife a card for our anniversary on the day of our anniversary, and just so happened to run into her at PharmaSave doing the exact same thing because we both forgot to grab cards for each other. So not quite the same, but still a very funny situation nonetheless. Appreciate your answers on our question of the day. Make sure you check back at 3 o'clock this afternoon on the Country 94.1 Country 1490 social media pages for our next question.
1: I'm Eric Adam. Here's a quick look at what's coming up in news. A man facing charges of incest and sexual assault had his first court appearance yesterday. And Medicine Hat police have charged a 35-year-old man in connection with two separate break-and-enter investigations. These are just some of the stories that you can find on SwiftCurrentOnline.com.
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1: Good morning. I'm Eric Haddam. A Southwest man has been charged with a pair of incest-related offenses following an investigation. Saskatchewan RCMP say a 38-year-old man was recently charged with one count of sexual assault and one count of incest. His first court appearance was yesterday in Swift Current Provincial Court, where the Crown elected to proceed by way of indictment. A publication ban is in place prohibiting any identifying information about the victim, and for that reason, the name of the accused will not be shared. Tristan Skapak, 35, of Medicine Hat, is facing several charges following two break-and-enter investigations. Police say evidence from investigations linked Skapak to a commercial break-and-enter reported July 24th and a residential break-and-enter reported August 24th. A search following his arrest also turned up suspected fentanyl, suspected methamphetamine, and items believed to be break-and-enter tools. Kincaid Parks and Recreation is getting ready to host a barbecue fundraiser, drive-in movie, and fireworks Saturday night. The event starts at 6:30 outside of the Kincaid Community Arena, with proceeds going towards some new playground equipment. Event organizer Linda Tate.
2: We are trying to put in a new swing set, as ours is old and decrepit.
1: The swing set is expected to cost around $4,000. Sask Power has advised customers of a planned power outage set to cover a large portion of southwestern Saskatchewan this morning. From 10 a.m. to 11 a.m., residents of Abbey, Lancer, Lemsford, Scepter, Prelate, Shackleton, and surrounding rural areas will be without power. Sask Power says it appreciates everyone's patience during necessary outages that help to improve overall system reliability. And Saskatchewan farm equipment manufacturers are caught in the middle of the Canada-U.S. trade war, and it's causing plenty of concern and extra work. Prairies Can announced $5.3 million in non-repayable funding for six projects led by organizations across Saskatchewan through the Regional Tariff Response Initiative. Blair Flavel is the president and CEO of Degelman Industries, one of the companies feeling the hit, with between 45 and 50% of Degelman's sales in the United States.
3: We buy a lot of parts that come back and forth through the border. We have the luxury of having a facility in North Dakota. So, what we try and do is manufacture in the U.S. and in Canada where we didn't have to worry about that a few years ago. We do it wherever it made economic sense. So now what you have to do is just evaluate what the tariffs are going to do. And we have people doing that all the time. It's a big task because it's changing all the time.
1: As part of Ottawa's Regional Tariff Response Initiative, Degelman Industries is receiving $1 million to strengthen its manufacturing capacity and optimize productivity to enhance competitiveness.
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4: I'm Colin Powers with a look at sports. Elmwood Golf Club's Brent Wetipka has finished his run at the Canadian Men's Senior Championship in Winnipeg. Wetipka shot a 9-over-81 in yesterday's second round at Neakwa Country Club. He finished at 24-over for the tournament, missing the cut by 12 strokes. The Swift Current golfer earned his spot at Nationals after winning the Super Senior 65-plus Championship at the Saskatchewan Senior Championships in Meadow Lake on July 26th. Georgios Pantelis scored 2 goals and 5 points, and Tristan Peterson added 2 more goals as the Penticton Vs routed Kelowna 7-1 in WHL preseason action last night. Former Swift Current Broncos forward Dawson Gerwing had the only goal for the Rockets. The Broncos face the Tigers to wrap up the preseason tomorrow in Medicine Hat and Saturday in Shaunavon. Drew Locke came in for an injured Sam Darnold and led 2 late scoring drives as the Seattle Seahawks beat the New England Patriots 13-10 in the Super Bowl rematch to kick off the NFL's regular season. Darnold left the game with a hip injury after just 1 series. Patriots quarterback Drake May threw 3 interceptions, including one to Josh Jobe late in the fourth quarter, to seal the win for the defending champs. Week 1 continues tonight with the San Francisco 49ers taking on the LA Rams in Melbourne. The Toronto Blue Jays were playing 2-0 by the Athletics in the rubber match of a three-game set in Sacramento. Despite the loss, the Jays are still a game behind Cleveland for the last wildcard spot in the American League after Baltimore beat the Guardians 9-5. Toronto was off today before starting a three-game set with the Orioles tomorrow. And former NHL player, coach, and commentator Barry Melrose has passed away after a battle with Parkinson's disease. The Kelvington, Saskatchewan native played 300 games as a defenseman before moving to a coaching career that included a Memorial Cup title with the Medicine Hat Tigers in 1987 and a Stanley Cup appearance with Wayne Gretzky and the LA Kings in 1993. He would then join ESPN, where he would become one of the best-known hockey analysts on American television. Barry Melrose was 70 years of age. From local news to local sports, we're here for your updates. 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
1: Good morning, it's Eric Haddon. Taking a look at your five-day forecast. Today is going to see a mix of sun and cloud. 30% chance of showers late this afternoon. Wind southwest 30 gusting to 50, becoming northwest 40 gusting to 60 early in the afternoon with a high of 22. Tonight, partly cloudy, 30% chance of showers early in the evening. Wind northwest 40 gusting to 60, becoming west 20 this evening and a low of 7. For Friday, a mix of sun and cloud with a 30% chance of showers late in the afternoon. Wind northwest 30 gusting to 50 and a high of 17. For Saturday, a mix of sun and cloud and a high of 16. Sunday, sunny and a high of 22. And to start your work week off on Monday, periods of some rain with a high of 15. 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

Tim and the Glory Boys, If I Go Missing, is on Country 94.1, Country 1490. Good morning, it's Chris along with you here in the morning show, powered by Canadian Tire. Appreciate you tuning in with me this morning. 10:14 here in the show, heading back to 1992 with this song peaking at number one on both the Canada and U.S. charts. A fantastic one from Reba, Is There Life Out There? 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

0: Got lunch plans Friday, September 11th? 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
12: Good morning, it's Eric Adam. Taking a look at your five-day weather forecast. Today is going to see a mix of some sun and cloud with a 30% chance of showers late in the afternoon. Wind southwest 30 gusting to 50, becoming northwest 40 gusting to 60 early in the afternoon with a high of 22. Tonight, partly cloudy, 30% chance of rain showers early in the evening. Wind northwest 40 gusting to 60, becoming west 20 this evening and a low of 7. For Friday, a mix of sun and cloud with a 30% chance of showers late in the afternoon. Wind northwest 30 gusting to 50 with a high of 17. Saturday sees a mix of sun and cloud with a high of 16. Sunday, sunny and a high of 22. And to start your work week off again on Monday, periods of rain with a high of 15. 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

That's Gord Bamford and Drinkin' Buddy on Country 94.1, Country 1490. Good morning. It is Chris along with you here in the morning show, powered by Canadian Tire. Appreciate you tuning in with me this morning. 10:31 as we roll on through the Swift Current Broncos. Two more preseason games coming up tomorrow in Medicine Hat. And then Saturday, they're actually going to be in Shaunavon at the Legacy Wickenheiser Center, which is fantastic. Shaunavon's going to be able to catch some Swift Current Broncos action. Very cool stuff. That game, 5 p.m. start time. So if you are going to be in the area, make sure you plan to attend the Broncos' last preseason game Saturday, September 12th, against the Medicine Hat Tigers. Cameron Whitcomb, his latest, Kingdom of Fear, is on Country 94.1. Country 1490.

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13: Good morning, it's Eric Haddon. Taking a look at your five-day forecast. Today is going to see a mix of sun and cloud. 30% chance of showers late this afternoon. Wind southwest 30 gusting to 50, becoming northwest 40 gusting to 60 early in the afternoon with a high of 22. Tonight, partly cloudy, 30% chance of showers early in the evening, wind northwest 40 gusting to 60, becoming west 20 this evening, and a low of 7. For Friday, a mix of sun and cloud, with a 30% chance of showers late in the afternoon, wind northwest 30 gusting to 50, and a high of 17. For Saturday, a mix of sun and cloud, and a high of 16. Sunday, sunny and a high of 22. And to start your work week off on Monday, periods of some rain, with a high of 15. 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
1: Paul Brandt didn't even see the dust on Country 94.1, Country 1490. Good morning, 10:50 here in the morning show, powered by Canadian Tire. Appreciate you tuning in with me today. Swift Current and Shaughnavon heading for highs of 22 degrees on the day today. A little bit of rain is a potential in the afternoon. 30% chance we could see some showers. All those details coming at the top of the hour in your information update, Eric Adam. And Colin Power is going to take you through news, weather, and sports coming up shortly. Well, the Swift Current Comprehensive High School Colts getting set to host the Green All Griffins tonight at the high school there. At 7 p.m., and that game will be broadcast on Local Sports Live, presented by Jeremy Patzer, Member of Parliament. 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That game you can catch on Country 94.1 as well. 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
2: I'm Eric Adam. Here's a quick look at what's coming up in news. A Medicine Hat man is facing several charges following two break-and-enter investigations. And Kincaid Parks and Recreation is getting ready to host a barbecue fundraiser, drive-in movie, and fireworks on Saturday night. 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
1: Good morning. I'm Eric Haddam. A man facing charges of incest and sexual assault had his first court appearance yesterday. 38-year-old Southwest man attended Swift Current Provincial Court by video from custody, where he was represented by Scott Allen with Saskatchewan Legal Aid. Judge Alan Jacobson says the offenses are very serious and highlights that a publication ban is in place to protect the complainant's identity. Swift Current Online will provide more updates as they become available. Medicine Hat police have charged a 35-year-old man in connection with two separate break-and-enter investigations. The first involved a business in the 300 block of 3rd Street Southeast, where police say several items worth more than $5,000 were stolen after a window was broken. The second involved a condominium building in Northeast Medicine Hat, where surveillance showed a man entering the building and stealing property from an underground garage. Kincaid Parks and Recreation is hoping for a big turnout Saturday for its second annual movie night fundraiser. Event organizer Linda Tate says last year's event drew just over 100 people, despite organizers expecting about 50. She also says local sponsors have been a big help in putting the event together.
2: Oh, it's awesome. We couldn't do half the things we wanted to do without them.
1: The event begins at 6:30 at the Kincaid Community Rink and includes barbecue, free movie, and fireworks. Southwest residents have been advised of a brief planned power outage this morning, spanning several communities to accommodate vital work. Sask Power says customers in Abbey, Lancer, Lemsford, Scepter, Prelate, Shackleton, and surrounding rural areas will experience a power outage from 10 a.m. to 11 a.m. The latest information about planned and unplanned outages across Saskatchewan can be found on Sask Power's website or by following Sask Power on X. And as part of Ottawa's Regional Tariff Response Initiative, Prairies Can announced $5.3 million in non-repayable funding for six projects in Saskatchewan. Degelman Industries is receiving $1 million to strengthen its manufacturing capacity and optimize productivity to enhance competitiveness. Degelman's president and CEO is Blair Flavel, and he says tariffs are not good for business.
3: We've got some long lead time items that our procurement team orders in, and do they have a 10% tariff? Do they have a 50% tariff? We have to plan our pricing, and our customers need to make those decisions. And once we take an order, we don't want to go back to a customer and say, hey, your price went up. So it's difficult, and customers not knowing what's coming around the bend is, hey, maybe we can wait.
1: He says it is very important to reach a resolution with our largest trading partner, noting about 45 to 50% of their sales are in the United States.
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5: I'm Colin Powers with a look at sports. Swift Current Sprint with Tipka has wrapped up his Canadian Men's Senior Championship in Winnipeg. The Elmwood Golf Club golfer shot a 9 over 81 yesterday and the Aqua Country Club to finish the tournament at 24 over par. With Tipka missed a cut by 12 shots. He did finish tied for 32nd in the Super Senior 65 plus leaderboard. With Tipka open Tuesday with an 87, including a birdie on the 14th hole. Georgios Pantelis scored 2 goals and 5 points, and Tristan Peterson added a couple more goals as the Penticton Vs routed Kelowna 7-1 in WHL preseason action last night. Former Swift Current Broncos forward Dawson Gerwing had the only goal for the Rockets. The Broncos faced the Tigers to wrap up the preseason tomorrow in Medicine Hat and Saturday in Shaunavon. Drew Lock came in for an injured Sam Darnold and led 2 late scoring drives as the Seattle Seahawks beat the New England Patriots 13-10 in the Super Bowl rematch to kick off the NFL regular season. Darnold left the game with a hip injury after just one series. Drake May threw 3 interceptions, including one to Josh Jobe late in the fourth quarter, to seal the win for the defending champs. Week 1 continues tonight with the San Francisco 49ers taking on the LA Rams in Melbourne. The Toronto Blue Jays were blanked 2-0 by the Athletics in the rubber match of a three-game set in Sacramento. Despite the loss, the Jays are still a game behind Cleveland for the last wildcard spot in the American League after Baltimore beat the Guardians 9-5. Toronto is off today before starting a three-game set with the Orioles tomorrow. And former NHL player, coach, and commentator Barry Melrose has passed away after a battle with Parkinson's disease. The Kelvington, Saskatchewan native played 300 games as a defenseman before moving to a coaching career that included a Memorial Cup title with the Medicine Hat Tigers in 1987 and a Stanley Cup appearance with Wayne Gretzky and the LA Kings in 1993. He would then join ESPN, where he would become one of the best-known hockey analysts on American television. Barry Melrose was 70 years of age. If something's happening in your community, from breaking news to big game scores, tell us first. Call 306-773-NEWS or click Submit News on Swift Current Online.
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1: Good morning, it's Eric Adam. Take a look at your five-day weather forecast. Today is going to see a mix of some sun and cloud with a 30% chance of showers late in the afternoon. Wind southwest 30, gusting to 50, becoming northwest 40, gusting to 60 early in the afternoon with a high of 22. Tonight, partly cloudy, 30% chance of some rain showers early in the evening. Wind northwest 40, gusting to 60, becoming west 20 this evening and a low of 7. For Friday, a mix of sun and cloud with a 30% chance of showers late in the afternoon. Wind northwest 30, gusting to 50, with a high of 17. Saturday sees a mix of sun and cloud with a high of 16. Sunday, sunny and a high of 22. And to start your work week off again on Monday, periods of rain with a high of 15. 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

That's the James Barker Band in After Dark on Country 94.1, Country 1490. Good morning. It's Chris with you, keeping it rolling along here with the morning show, powered by Canadian Tire. 11:14, and this song itself got Mr. George Strait his very first Grammy Award nomination for Best Male Country Vocal Performance at the 1988 Grammys. For this beauty right here. All My Exes Live in Texas is on Country 94.1, Country 1490.

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11: Good morning, it's Eric Adam. Take a look at your five-day weather forecast. Today is going to see a mix of some sun and cloud with a 30% chance of showers late in the afternoon. Wind southwest 30 gusting to 50, becoming northwest 40 gusting to 60 early in the afternoon with a high of 22. Tonight, partly cloudy, 30% chance of rain showers early in the evening. Wind northwest 40 gusting to 60, becoming west 20 this evening and a low of 7. For Friday, a mix of sun and cloud with a 30% chance of showers late in the afternoon. Wind northwest 30 gusting to 50 with a high of 17. Saturday sees a mix of sun and cloud with a high of 16. Sunday, sunny and a high of 22. And to start your work week off again on Monday, periods of rain with a high of 15. 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

Speaking of the coast, remember five for beach, you and me. That sunset, cliffs by the sea, and the night rolled in. And you still talk about that moon that I can't recall.

It's Dallas Smith and Singing in a Beer on Country 94.1, Country 1490. Good morning. It is Chris along with you here in the morning show, powered by Canadian Tire. Appreciate you tuning in with me today as we mosey on through 11:30 right now. And if you are listening to us, well, you could potentially be our next listener of the week. 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
12: Good morning, it's Eric Haddon. Taking a look at your five-day forecast. Today is going to see a mix of sun and cloud, 30% chance of showers late this afternoon, wind southwest 30 gusting to 50, becoming northwest 40 gusting to 60 early in the afternoon with a high of 22. Tonight, partly cloudy, 30% chance of showers early in the evening, wind northwest 40 gusting to 60, becoming west 20 this evening, and a low of 7. For Friday, a mix of sun and cloud, with a 30% chance of showers late in the afternoon, wind northwest 30 gusting to 50, and a high of 17. For Saturday, a mix of sun and cloud, and a high of 16. Sunday, sunny and a high of 22. And to start your work week off on Monday, periods of some rain, with a high of 15. 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

0: Josh Ross and Leave Me Too on Country 94.1, Country 1490. Good morning, it's Chris with you here on the morning show, and that does things for myself. I appreciate you joining me this morning here in the show. I am heading on home for lunch, and hopefully you are about to go and do the same. Join us tomorrow morning in the Friday edition of the show. We've got lots of folks stopping by. We're going to be chatting with our friend John Griffin from the Morse Museum. He's going to be swinging on by to talk about the Morse Museum's Country Fair, which is coming up on Sunday. Members of Scouts Canada will be popping on by. We're going to be chatting with them, as well as folks from the Royal Canadian Legion Branch 56 here in Swift Current, about their upcoming Rob Ross concert. That birthday's anniversaries for the whole weekend are coming up. We'll examine our question of the day from today. Check it out. Posting this this afternoon on our Country 94.1 Country 1490 social media channel, and a whole lot more. Have an awesome day. We will catch you tomorrow morning at 6 a.m. And as always, it's not goodbye, but we'll see you later.
1: Farm equipment manufacturers are caught in the middle of the Canada-U.S. trade war, and it's causing plenty of concern and extra work. PrairieScan recently announced $5.3 million in non-repayable funding for six projects across Saskatchewan through the Regional Tariff Response Initiative. Blair Flavel is president and CEO of Degelman Industries, one of the companies feeling the hit, with between 45 and 50% of Degelman's sales in the U.S.
2: We buy a lot of parts that come back and forth through the border. We have the luxury of having a facility in North Dakota. So, you know, what we try and do is manufacture in the U.S. and in Canada, where we didn't have to worry about that a few years ago. We'd do it wherever it made economic sense. So now what you have to do is just evaluate what the tariffs are going to do. And we have people doing that all the time. It's a big task because it's changing all the time.
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2: Good afternoon, I'm Hayden Michaels. The federal government is providing $5.3 million in regional tariff response initiative funding to Saskatchewan companies affected by the ongoing trade war with the United States. In Swift Current, Westman Steel Inc. is receiving $754,500 to expand production capacity and supply new steel products for the construction industry at its local manufacturing facility. When asked for comment, the company declined. The funding is part of a larger national investment supporting workers and businesses affected by the tariffs. A well-traveled blue-collar rock band from Swift Current will be making a pit stop to play on home turf during their Come Get Some tour. Darren Schwartz, Tombstone Whiskey's frontman, shares that they'll be performing at Lucky Charlie's Pub and Pool at 9 p.m. this Saturday.
3: We're excited to come back. It's been a little while, and, you know, we just finished doing a couple out-of-town shows for the Come Get Some album. We played in Weyburn, Estevan. It was awesome. So now we're back home again, hitting the home crowd, and should be a good show.
2: Schwartz says it'll be a special evening as they'll be filming portions of their latest music video during the performance, and attendees will have a chance to be part of that video. Webb is all geared up for another edition of the Webb Community Car Show this Saturday. Dane Whitney, who organizes the show with the Old Guys Card Club, is eager to see another full day of community fun in Webb.
4: We're doing the Webb Car Show right in front of the field in the Webb Hall again this year. We're really excited this year. We've got a couple new additions. People really enjoyed the games we had last year, so we've brought the games back. We're also including new bucket golf, which is something we're really excited about.
2: During the course of the car show, the population of Webb doubles or even triples for the day. Canada's wheat and barley research organizations are joining forces as they look to reshape the future of crop breeding and innovation. Jocelyn Valestik, chair of the Canadian Wheat Research Coalition, is pleased to be working with the Canadian Barley Research Coalition on transforming wheat and barley breeding.
5: It was a very natural partnership to happen at this time. The Canadian Wheat Research Coalition has been very collaborative in a lot of the discussions we've been having. We've had discussions with industry, as well as Agriculture and Agri-Food Canada, the three universities, Seeds Canada represented some of the industry, and Canadian Barley Research Coalition has many of the same issues from gaps and risks and budget cuts.
2: The two farmer-driven levy-funded organizations will now work together on developing a path forward for breeding and research in Canada.
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7: I'm Colin Powers with a look at sports. The Comp High School Colts will look to improve to 2-0 tonight when they host the Greenall Griffins under the lights. The Colts opened the SHSAA 5A South Rural Football League season with a 44-22 win over Estevan on Saturday. It's a quick turnaround for Swift Current, but quarterback Jamie Robertson says the team has made the most of its limited practice time.
8: We've been doing some later practices, packing in as much information as we can with the shorter week. We've been just doing a lot of low contact, just more team time practices just to get us ready and stay healthy for the game.
7: Greenall is 1-1 after an 18-20 loss to Yorkton last week. 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Southwest Saskatchewan rodeo competitors had a strong Labor Day weekend at three CCA rodeos in Manitoba. Mankota's Kira Williamson won ladies barrel racing in Wewisikapo, finishing second in Ashern and third in Rossburn. She also placed second in breakaway roping in Wewisikapo and added more than $3,100 to her season earnings. Successes Jaden Tabbitt won bull riding in Rossburn with a 75-point ride, while Mankota's Sean Williamson won tie-down roping in Ashern. Gravelberg's McCoy Munto and Coulter Dunn won team roping, while Swift Current's Dawson Danberg took junior steer riding. Two WHL preseason games are on the schedule tonight. The Prince Albert Raiders host the Saskatoon Blades, while the Red Deer Rebels head to Lethbridge to take on the Hurricanes. The Swift Current Broncos visit Medicine Hat tomorrow night and then host the Tigers on Saturday in Shaunavon. And the NFL takes over the land down under as the San Francisco 49ers face the Los Angeles Rams for the league's first-ever matchup in Australia. Both teams traveled nearly 13,000 kilometers for tonight's game at the historic Melbourne Cricket Ground, which is the largest stadium in the Southern Hemisphere. atmosphere with a capacity of over 100,000 fans. It's the first of a record 9 NFL games outside of the U.S. this season, including 3 in London and games in Brazil, France, Spain, Germany, and Mexico. Have a story tip or score to share? Let us know. Call 306-773-NEWS or click Submit News on Swift Current Online.
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2: For today, a mix of sun and cloud with a small chance of showers this afternoon with a high of 22. For tonight, similar conditions again, getting to a low of 7 degrees. Tomorrow, the same thing here with a chance of showers in the afternoon again with a high of 17 for the day. Saturday, a mix of sun and cloud at a high of 16. Sunday, sunny and a high of 22. By Monday, there should be some rain at a high of 15. For local news, weather, and sports, we're on SwiftCurrentOnline.com.
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0: Chevy Silverado. Hey, I'm Sharon Church. It's National School Picture Day. A little early, but it's okay. Are your school pictures still hanging at your parents' house? Oh, I had the worst school picture in grade 7. I cut bangs, but I have curly hair, so I took a hot curling iron to my wet bangs and singed them straight, and then hairsprayed the ever-loving out of them. Burgundy was the hot choice for lipstick in 97, so of course I jumped on that trend. And worst of all, puberty struck my face with a vengeance. Wish I could cover up the spots, not play connect the dots. Yeah, was not a good look that year. I'm so glad my mom ordered 50 prints to give out to all our friends and family.
1: Heartland Livestock Market Report. It's Brett Jensen reporting from the Swift Current Yards. Just under 600 head in our feeder pre-sort yearling sale here this morning. And here's how it went. The 6-weight steers trading from $5 to $5.60. The 7-weight steers trading from $5.15 to $5.67. The 8-weight steers trading from $3.27 to $4.95. The 9-weight steers trading from $4.64 to $4.74. Right at 1,000, they bring $4.41 into the heifer trade. The 6-weight heifers trading from $4.42 to $4.83. The 7-weight heifers trading from $4.38 to $4.75. The 8-weight heifers trading from $4.10 to $4.63. The 9-weight heifers trading from $3.76 to $4.27. The 1,000-pound range heifers trading from $3.70 to $3.94. And 1,100 pounds, $3.30 to $3.68 are up. Next pre-sort internet sale is going to be rescheduled. It was scheduled for September 24th. It is rescheduled to be held in conjunction with the regular Tuesday sale, September 22nd. That'll be a Tuesday, September 22nd, selling at 9:30 in the morning. For further information, give us a call, 773-3174. 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
14: For today, it's looking like a high of 22 degrees with a small chance of rain this afternoon. By tonight, similar conditions at a low of 7 degrees. Tomorrow, you're going to be seeing a high of 17 with, again, a small chance of rain in the afternoon. Saturday looks like 16 with a mix of sun cloud. It's going to be sunshine on Sunday with a high of 22. And then by Monday, 15 with some rain. Local news, weather, and sports lives on SwiftCurrentOnline.com.
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Dashboard Union. Maybe it's the moonshine. I'm Sharon Church. Jordan Davis, bar none, up ahead. But first, Braden.

0: Jordan Davis, bar none. Hey, I'm Sharon Church. It's that magical time of year again. You know, when the kids are back at school and the house is finally quiet. Not clean, oh no, but quiet. Snack wrappers between the couch cushions, random socks on the stairs, and a trail of goldfish crumbs leading to their rooms, where they were absolutely told not to go with that giant bag from Costco. Do you do any sort of fall cleaning? I love taking a big old garbage bag around the house while asking myself, would anyone miss this pile of stuff? You just got to make sure that the bag is out the door before the kids come home. I have a giant bag filled with all sorts of treasures from my summer rage clean. It's still hiding in my closet because I couldn't seem to sneak it out while the kids were still home.
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9: For today, a mix of sun and cloud with a small chance of showers this afternoon with a high of 22. For tonight, similar conditions again, getting to a low of 7 degrees. Tomorrow, the same thing here with a chance of showers in the afternoon again with a high of 17 for the day. Saturday, a mix of sun and cloud at a high of 16. Sunday, sunny and a high of 22. By Monday, there should be some rain at a high of 15. For local news, weather, and sports, we're on SwiftCurrentOnline.com.
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0: She's with me. I'm Sharon Church. You know what's amazing about the food bank? It's proof that small kindnesses add up to something huge. A single box of pasta, a jar of peanut butter, a can of soup. It doesn't feel like much on its own, but when you put all of those donations together, they become meals for families who really need them. And with so many households stretched really thin right now, especially with back to school, that support matters more than ever. So the next time you're at the store, grab one extra item for the food bank. It's a simple way to help care for our neighbors.
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1: Good afternoon, I'm Hayden Michaels. Several Saskatchewan companies are receiving funding through the federal government's Regional Tariff Response Initiative. Big Sky Rail, Diegelman Industries, Inland Steel Products, and Sask Arc are each receiving $1 million for projects focused on manufacturing, equipment, rail infrastructure, and market diversification. Seedmaster Manufacturing is receiving nearly $596,000 to excel exports of agricultural equipment to international markets. In Swift Current, Westman Steel has received $754,500 to expand their production capacity, although they have declined to provide further comment. Swift Current's own Tombstone Whiskey will be bringing original beats, new tunes, and rock and roll to Lucky Charlie's Pub and Pool during a live show on Saturday. Darren Schwartz, lead vocalist for the band, says that the performance is part of the band's Come Get Some tour, which recently featured in Weyburn and Estevan.
2: It's going to be a special night because we're actually going to be shooting part of our music video on Saturday as well. So if anybody's interested in being in a music video, you'll definitely have the opportunity.
1: The show will kick off at 9 p.m. Polish the chrome and shine your pinstripes because the Webb Community Car Show is back this Saturday. Dan Whitney, who organizes the show with the Old Guys Card Club, gives us the registration details.
3: A reminder to everybody that registration at the event is free if you want to win prizes, and just to come on down, and it'll be a great time. So we're going to have some good normal fall weather, but it's supposed to be a pretty nice day. So
1: the show will run from 11 to 3 with a $10 lunch available. The newly formed partnership between the Canadian Wheat Research Coalition and the Canadian Barley Research Coalition is now focused on determining the next steps in transforming our wheat and barley breeding programs. Jocelyn Valestik is the chair of the Canadian Wheat Research Coalition.
4: We're looking at what a plan would look like. And with the Canadian Wheat Research Coalition and the Canadian Barley Research Coalition. So the next steps is more conversations with Agriculture and Agri-Food Canada, as well as more conversations with industry.
1: Valestik says that the organizations are developing a farmer-driven plan that will help to guide future breeding investments and priorities.
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5: I'm Colin Powers with a look at sports. The Comp High School Colts are back in action tonight, hosting the Greenall Griffins in a Thursday night football matchup under the lights. Swift Current is coming off a 44-22 win over Estevan and is looking to start the season 2-0. Colts wide receiver and linebacker Zach Dyke says the team will need to adjust their offense against Greenall to have success.
6: I think we're going to have to definitely run the ball a bit more than throwing the ball. Our defense is going to definitely have to get those big hits coming back like we had against Estevan. And I know they can do it. Our defense is a very solid defense. Got to drive the ball on offense and then have our defense come and clean it up.
5: Greenall enters tonight's game with a 1-1 record. 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Several Southwest Saskatchewan competitors found the winner's circle during the latest round of CCA rodeos in Manitoba. Successes Jaden Talbot won bull riding in Rossburn with a 75-point ride aboard Jack the Ripper. In Ashern, Mankota's Sean Williamson won tie-down roping, while Gravelberg's McCoy Munto and Coulter Dunn teamed up to win team roping. Swift Current's Dawson Danberg won junior steer riding with a 71.5-point ride, and Maple Creek's Dayton Cronkite won novice saddle bronc with a 68.5-point performance. The CCA circuit returns to Southwest Saskatchewan next weekend in Beechey and Valmarie. Two WHL preseason games are on the schedule tonight. The Prince Albert Raiders host the Saskatoon Blades, while the Red Deer Rebels head to Lethbridge to take on the Hurricanes. The Swift Current Broncos visit Medicine Hat tomorrow night and then host the Tigers Saturday in Shaunavon. And the NFL takes over the land down under as the San Francisco 49ers face the Los Angeles Rams for the league's first ever matchup in Australia. Both teams traveled nearly 13,000 kilometers for tonight's game at the historic Melbourne Cricket Ground, which is the largest stadium in the Southern Hemisphere with a capacity of over 100,000 fans. It's the first of a record 9 NFL games outside of the U.S. this season, including 3 in London and games in Brazil, France, Spain, Germany, and Mexico. From local news to local sports, we're here for your updates. 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
1: For today, it's looking like a high of 22 degrees with a small chance of rain this afternoon. By tonight, similar conditions at a low of 7 degrees. Tomorrow, you're going to be seeing a high of 17 with, again, a small chance of rain in the afternoon. Saturday looks like 16 with a mix of sun and cloud. It's going to be sunshine on Sunday with a high of 22. And then by Monday, 15 with some rain. Local news, weather, and sports lives on SwiftCurrentOnline.com.
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3: For today, it's looking like a high of 22 degrees with a small chance of rain this afternoon. By tonight, similar conditions at a low of 7 degrees. Tomorrow, you're going to be seeing a high of 17 with, again, a small chance of rain in the afternoon. Saturday looks like 16 with a mix of sun cloud. It's going to be sunshine on Sunday with a high of 22. And then by Monday, 15 with some rain. Local news, weather, and sports lives on SwiftCurrentOnline.com.
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Kissel, Let Your Horses Run. I'm Sharon Church. I've got your sort of sports report coming up on the other side of 130, just after Alabama Mountain Music. But first, George Burge.

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7: For today, a mix of sun and cloud with a small chance of showers this afternoon with a high of 22. For tonight, similar conditions again, getting to a low of 7 degrees. Tomorrow, the same thing here with a chance of showers in the afternoon again with a high of 17 for the day. Saturday, a mix of sun and cloud at a high of 16. Sunday, sunny and a high of 22. By Monday, there should be some rain at a high of 15. For local news, weather, and sports, we're on SwiftCurrentOnline.com.
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0: Music. I'm Sharon Church, and it's now time for your sorta sports report. The NFL season has begun, and here's a great tribute to their friendly neighbors to the north. That's us. At their home opener, the Buffalo Bills will open their new Highmark Stadium with two national anthems next Thursday. The Star-Spangled Banner, of course, and for the very first time, the Canadian national anthem, which will be performed by none other than the Bare Naked Ladies.
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2: 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A well-traveled blue-collar rock band from Swift Current will be making a pit stop to play on home turf during their Come Get Some tour. 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
5: Coming up tomorrow morning in the Country 94.1 Country 1490 morning show. We got a busy one. Lots of guests popping on by the show. We are looking forward to chatting with Robert Ross, country artist who's going to be performing at the Legion. We're going to be chatting with him tomorrow. 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The Morris Museum will be coming by, as well as the Royal Canadian Legion Branch 56 as well. 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We're going to have some fun tomorrow. 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
1: Good afternoon, I'm Hayden Michaels. The federal government is providing $5.3 million in regional tariff response initiative funding to Saskatchewan companies affected by the ongoing trade war with the United States. In Swift Current, Westman Steel Inc. is receiving $754,500 to expand production capacity and supply new steel products for the construction industry at its local manufacturing facility. When asked for comment, the company declined. The funding is part of a larger national investment supporting workers and businesses affected by the tariffs. A well-traveled blue-collar rock band from Swift Current will be making a pit stop to play on home turf during their Come Get Some tour. Darren Schwartz, Tombstone Whiskey's frontman, shares that they'll be performing at Lucky Charlie's Pub and Pool at 9 p.m. this Saturday.
2: We're excited to come back. It's been a little while, and you know, we just finished doing a couple out-of-town shows for the Come Get Some album. We played in Weyburn and Estevan. It was awesome. So now we're back home again, hitting the home crowd, and should be a good show.
1: Schwartz says it'll be a special evening as they'll be filming portions of their latest music video during the performance, and attendees will have a chance to be part of that video. Webb is all geared up for another edition of the Webb Community Car Show this Saturday. Dane Whitney, who organizes the show with the Old Guys Card Club, is eager to see another full day of community fun in Webb.
3: We're doing the Webb Car Show right in front of the field in the Webb Hall again this year. We're really excited this year. We've got a couple new additions. People really enjoyed the games we had last year, so we've brought the games back. We're also including a new bucket golf, which is something we're really excited about.
1: During the course of the car show, the population of Webb doubles or even triples for the day. Canada's wheat and barley research organizations are joining forces as they look to reshape the future of crop breeding and innovation. Jocelyn Valestik, chair of the Canadian Wheat Research Coalition, is pleased to be working with the Canadian Barley Research Coalition on transforming wheat and barley breeding.
4: It was a very natural partnership to happen at this time. The Canadian Wheat Research Coalition has been very collaborative in a lot of the discussions we've been having. We've had discussions with industry, as well as Agriculture and Agri-Food Canada, the three universities, Seeds Canada represented some of the industry, and Canadian Barley Research Coalition has many of the same issues from gaps and risks and budget cuts.
1: The two farmer-driven levy-funded organizations will now work together on developing a path forward for breeding and research in Canada.
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5: I'm Colin Powers with a look at sports. The Comp High School Colts will look to improve to 2-0 tonight when they host the Greenall Griffins under the lights. The Colts opened the SHSAA 5A South Rural Football League season with a 44-22 win over Estevan on Saturday. It's a quick turnaround for Swift Current, but quarterback Jamie Robertson says the team has made the most of its limited practice time.
6: We've been doing some later practices, packing in as much information as we can with the shorter week. We've been just doing a lot of low contact, just more team time practices just to get us ready and stay healthy for the game.
5: Greenall is 1-1 after an 18-20 loss to Yorkton last week. You can listen to tonight's game on Country 94.1's Local Sports Live, starting with the pregame show at 6:45. Southwest Saskatchewan rodeo competitors had a strong Labor Day weekend at three CCA rodeos in Manitoba. Mankota's Kira Williamson won ladies' barrel racing in Wewesikapo, finishing second in Ashern and third in Rossburn. She also placed second in breakaway roping in Wewesikapo and added more than $3,100 to her season earnings. Success's Jaden Tabbitt won bull riding in Rossburn with a 75-point ride, while Mankota's Sean Williamson won tie-down roping in Ashern. Gravelberg's McCoy Munto and Coulter Dunn won team roping, while Swift Current's Dawson Danberg took junior steer riding. Two WHL preseason games are on the schedule tonight. The Prince Albert Raiders host the Saskatoon Blades, while the Red Deer Rebels head to Lethbridge to take on the Hurricanes. The Swift Current Broncos visit Medicine Hat tomorrow night and then host the Tigers on Saturday in Shaunavon. And the NFL takes over the land down under as the San Francisco 49ers face the Los Angeles Rams for the league's first ever matchup in Australia. Both teams traveled nearly 13,000 kilometers for tonight's game at the historic Melbourne Cricket Ground, which is the largest stadium in the Southern Hemisphere. atmosphere with a capacity of over 100,000 fans. It's the first of a record 9 NFL games outside of the U.S. this season, including 3 in London and games in Brazil, France, Spain, Germany, and Mexico. Have a story tip or score to share? Let us know. Call 306-773-NEWS or click Submit News on Swift Current Online.
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1: For today, a mix of sun and cloud with a small chance of showers this afternoon with a high of 22. For tonight, similar conditions again, getting to a low of 7 degrees. Tomorrow, the same thing here with a chance of showers in the afternoon again with a high of 17 for the day. Saturday, a mix of sun and cloud at a high of 16. Sunday, sunny and a high of 22. By Monday, there should be some rain at a high of 15. For local news, weather, and sports, we're on SwiftCurrentOnline.com.
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0: got lunch plans Friday, September 11th? 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
3: For today, it's looking like a high of 22 degrees with a small chance of rain this afternoon. By tonight, similar conditions at a low of 7 degrees. Tomorrow, you're going to be seeing a high of 17 with, again, a small chance of rain in the afternoon. Saturday looks like 16 with a mix of sun and cloud. It's going to be sunshine on Sunday with a high of 22. And then by Monday, 15 with some rain. Local news, weather, and sports lives on SwiftCurrentOnline.com.
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Fire Chasing Tornadoes. Congratulations to Mackenzie Porter, who just got herself a CMA nomination with her duo Thelma and James. We'll chat more about that before the top of the hour.

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4: As you're going into a game taking on the Green Isle Griffins, so what's the game plan? 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
11: For today, a mix of sun and cloud with a small chance of showers this afternoon with a high of 22. For tonight, similar conditions again, getting to a low of 7 degrees. Tomorrow, the same thing here with a chance of showers in the afternoon again with a high of 17 for the day. Saturday, a mix of sun and cloud at a high of 16. Sunday, sunny and a high of 22. By Monday, there should be some rain at a high of 15. For local news, weather, and sports, we're on SwiftCurrentOnline.com.
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0: on Is It Friday Yet? Hey, I'm Sharon Church. This year's CMA nominees were just announced, and it looks like it's going to be ladies' night at the Country Music Association Awards. Ella Langley led the way with the most nominations at 9, including entertainer, female vocalist, album, song, single, and video and musical event of the year. Miranda Lambert comes in next with 7 nominations. Kacey Musgraves has 5 nominations. And it's really nice to see a Canadian nominee, Thelma and James, nominated for Duo of the Year. Thelma and James, a.k.a. Mackenzie Porter, and her hubby, Jake Etheridge. The CMAs will be hosted again by Lainey Wilson November 18th, and you can watch it on ABC, Disney+, or the next day on Hulu, or the highlights on YouTube.
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2: 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A well-traveled blue-collar rock band from Swift Current will be making a pit stop to play on home turf during their Come Get Some tour. 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
6: 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We're gonna put that boom back into the old boom box. 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
2: Good afternoon, I'm Hayden Michaels. The federal government is providing $5.3 million in Regional Tariff Response Initiative funding to Saskatchewan companies affected by the ongoing trade war with the United States. In Swift Current, Westman Steel Inc. is receiving $754,500 to expand production capacity and supply new steel products for the construction industry at its local manufacturing facility. When asked for comment, the company declined. The funding is part of a larger national investment supporting workers and businesses affected by the tariffs. A well-traveled blue-collar rock band from Swift Current will be making a pit stop to play on home turf during their Come Get Some tour. Darren Schwartz, Tombstone Whiskey's frontman, shares that they'll be performing at Lucky Charlie's Pub and Pool at 9 p.m. this Saturday.
3: We're excited to come back. It's been a little while, and, you know, we just finished doing a couple out-of-town shows for the Come Get Some album. We played in Weyburn Estevan. It was awesome. So now we're back home again, hitting the home crowd, and should be a good show.
2: Schwartz says it'll be a special evening as they'll be filming portions of their latest music video during the performance, and attendees will have a chance to be part of that video. Webb is all geared up for another edition of the Webb Community Car Show this Saturday. Dane Whitney, who organizes the show with the Old Guys Card Club, is eager to see another full day of community fun in Webb.
4: We're doing the Webb Car Show out in front of the field in the Webb Hall again this year. We're really excited this year. We've got a couple new additions. People really enjoyed the games we had last year, so we've brought the games back. We're also including new bucket golf, which is something we're really excited about.
2: During the course of the car show, the population of Webb doubles or even triples for the day. Canada's wheat and barley research organizations are joining forces as they look to reshape the future of crop breeding and innovation. Jocelyn Valestik, chair of the Canadian Wheat Research Coalition, is pleased to be working with the Canadian Barley Research Coalition on transforming wheat and barley breeding.
5: It was a very natural partnership to happen at this time. The Canadian Wheat Research Coalition has been very collaborative in a lot of the discussions we've been having. We've had discussions with industry, as well as Agriculture and Agri-Food Canada, the three universities, Seeds Canada represented some of the industry, and Canadian Barley Research Coalition has many of the same issues from gaps and risks and budget cuts.
2: The two farmer-driven levy-funded organizations will now work together on developing a path forward for breeding and research in Canada.
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6: I'm Colin Powers with a look at sports. The Comp High School Colts are back in action tonight, hosting the Greenall Griffins in a Thursday night football matchup under the lights. Swift Current is coming off a 44-22 win over Estevan and is looking to start the season 2-0. Colts wide receiver and linebacker Zach Dyke says the team will need to adjust their offense against Greenall to have success.
7: I think we're going to have to definitely run the ball a bit more than throwing the ball. Our defense is going to definitely have to get those big hits coming back like we had against Estevan. And I know they can do it. Our defense is a very solid defense. Got to drive the ball on offense and then have our defense come and clean it up.
6: Greenall enters tonight's game with a 1-1 record. Pre-game coverage on Country 94.1's Local Sports Live starts at 6:45 with kickoff at 7 o'clock. Several Southwest Saskatchewan competitors found the winner's circle during the latest round of CCA rodeos in Manitoba. Successes Jaden Talbot won bull riding in Rossburn with a 75-point ride aboard Jack the Ripper. In Ashern, Mankota's Sean Williamson won tie-down roping, while Gravelberg's McCoy Munto and Coulter Dunn teamed up to win team roping. Swift Current's Dawson Danberg won junior steer riding with a 71.5-point ride, and Maple Creek's Dayton Cronkite won novice saddle bronc with a 68.5-point performance. The CCA circuit returns to Southwest Saskatchewan next weekend in Beechey and Valmarie. Two WHL preseason games are on the schedule tonight. The Prince Albert Raiders host the Saskatoon Blades, while the Red Deer Rebels head to Lethbridge to take on the Hurricanes. The Swift Current Broncos visit Medicine Hat tomorrow night and then host the Tigers Saturday in Shaunavon. And the NFL takes over the land down under as the San Francisco 49ers face the Los Angeles Rams for the league's first ever matchup in Australia. Both teams traveled nearly 13,000 kilometers for tonight's game at the historic Melbourne Cricket Ground, which is the largest stadium in the Southern Hemisphere with a capacity of over 100,000 fans. It's the first of a record 9 NFL games outside of the U.S. this season, including 3 in London and games in Brazil, France, Spain, Germany, and Mexico. From local news to local sports, we're here for your updates. Share them at 306-773-NEWS or click Submit News on Swift Current Online.
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2: For today, it's looking like a high of 22 degrees with a small chance of rain this afternoon. By tonight, similar conditions at a low of 7 degrees. Tomorrow, you're going to be seeing a high of 17 with, again, a small chance of rain in the afternoon. Saturday looks like 16 with a mix of sun and cloud. It's going to be sunshine on Sunday with a high of 22. And then by Monday, 15 with some rain. Local news, weather, and sports lives on SwiftCurrentOnline.com.
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Jim and the Glory Boys, If I Go Missing. I'm Sharon Church. Jason Aldean, Don't Tell on Me, coming up. But let's go back to the 90s. Here's Diamond Rio, Meet in the Middle.

0: Tomorrow is the 25th anniversary of the 9/11 terrorist attack of the World Trade Center Twin Towers in New York. Hey, I'm Sharon Church. The world changed forever that day. I mean, everyone remembers where they were on that day. And of course, it wasn't only in New York, but attacks in Washington and Pennsylvania in total killed 2,977 people. We can't forget the role the people of Gander played as well when planes were grounded and they landed in Newfoundland. It's an amazing story. Families of victims will gather at Memorial Plaza tomorrow for a reading of the names and moments of silence. It's one of those lifetime events that will never be forgotten. Ever.
1: Something newsworthy happening in your neck of the woods? Be our eyes and ears on the street. 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
2: Cal, there you are. What are you doing behind the store? And why are you sprawled out on that lawn chair?
3: Just trying to squeeze every last bit of the sunshine.
2: Did you set up that tiki bar? And is that a wading pool?
3: Yeah, it's for my hooves and my little dog, Brutus. He loves spending time outdoors.
2: All animals love being outside. I guess that explains why you're out here with them.
3: I am insulted. How inhumane of you.
2: Seriously, why are you out here?
3: Well, if I was inside, then I'd have to be working.
2: Well, we need you. We're busy stocking the shelves with pet food and pet toys and all the treats.
3: Oh, straight guy. Why'd you have to go say the T word? Brutus knows that word. You have to spell it out. T-R-E. Let me see. Another...

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9: For today, it's looking like a high of 22 degrees with a small chance of rain this afternoon. By tonight, similar conditions at a low of 7 degrees. Tomorrow, you're going to be seeing a high of 17 with, again, a small chance of rain in the afternoon. Saturday looks like 16 with a mix of sun and cloud. It's going to be sunshine on Sunday with a high of 22. And then by Monday, 15 with some rain. Local news, weather, and sports lives on SwiftCurrentOnline.com.
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0: country song came on. I'm Sharon Church. Apple has unveiled its new product line for 2026. And on top of updates to iPhones, Apple Watches, and AirPods, they've introduced their new foldable phone called the Duo. The updated iPhone 18 Pro and 18 Pro Max will land in stores September 18th. But we'll have to wait until October 23rd for the folding phone. Is it expensive? Well, yeah, it is. You betcha. The folding Duo starts at around $3,000. That's $3,000. That's three with three zeros behind it. It's not cheap. $6,000 if you fold it the wrong way.
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14: For today, a mix of sun and cloud with a small chance of showers this afternoon with a high of 22. For tonight, similar conditions again, getting to a low of 7 degrees. Tomorrow, the same thing here with a chance of showers in the afternoon again with a high of 17 for the day. Saturday, a mix of sun and cloud at a high of 16. Sunday, sunny and a high of 22. By Monday, there should be some rain at a high of 15. For local news, weather, and sports, we're on SwiftCurrentOnline.com.
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0: Buzz, one beer away. I'm Sharon Church. We're going to take just a little break, but we'll get you back into the tunes before 4 o'clock. Jelly Roll, Heart of Stone, coming up next.
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7: 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We got a busy one. Lots of guests popping on by the show. We are looking forward to chatting with Robert Ross, country artist who's going to be performing at the Legion. We're going to be chatting with him tomorrow. 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The Morris Museum will be coming by, as well as the Royal Canadian Legion Branch 56 as well. 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
1: Good evening, I'm Hayden Michaels. The Riverhurst Volunteer Fire Department dispatched crews to a structure fire earlier this week. The fire broke out inside an office and was determined to have self-extinguished before it was discovered. Firefighters confirmed that there was no further risk. Swift Current Online will provide more information if or when available. A temporary disruption to emergency services is scheduled at the Leader and District Integrated Healthcare Facility. The Saskatchewan Health Authority says that the disruption began at 4 this afternoon and is expected to continue until tomorrow morning. Ambulance services have been notified, and anyone experiencing a life-threatening emergency is reminded to still call 911. Paramedics will assess and transport patients to the nearest available facility. And Dory's Days wraps up tomorrow afternoon with a free barbecue at the shelter. Burgers, hot dogs, and plenty of info is available as the crews at Dory's House celebrate 5 years of operations. Megan Hanna, operations coordinator for Dory's House, looks forward to having everyone join them as they look to give back to the community. She stated in a submission to Swift Current Online that, "We have free food and free fun. We can't wait to celebrate with you." And the federal government is providing $5.3 million in regional tariff response initiative funding to Saskatchewan companies affected by the ongoing trade war with the United States. In Swift Current, Westman Steel Incorporated is receiving $754,500 to expand production capacity and supply new steel products for the construction industry at its local manufacturing facility. When asked for comment, the company declined. The funding is a part of a larger national investment supporting workers and businesses being affected by tariffs.
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3: I'm Colin Powers with a look at sports. The Comp High School Colts will look to improve to 2-0 tonight when they host the Greenall Griffins under the lights. The Colts opened the SHSAA 5A South Rural Football League season with a 44-22 win over Estevan on Saturday. It's a quick turnaround for Swift Current, but quarterback Jamie Robertson says the team has made the most of its limited practice time.
4: We've been doing some later practices, packing in as much information as we can with the shorter week. We've been just doing a lot of low contact, just more team time practices just to get us ready and stay healthy for the game.
3: Greenall is 1-1 after an 18-20 loss to Yorkton last week. You can listen to tonight's game on Country 94.1's Local Sports Live, starting with a pregame show at 6:45. Southwest Saskatchewan rodeo competitors had a strong Labor Day weekend at three CCA rodeos in Manitoba. Mankota's Kira Williamson won ladies' barrel racing in Wewesikapo, finishing second in Ashern and third in Rossburn. She also placed second in breakaway roping in Wewesikapo and added more than $3,100 to her season earnings. Successes Jaden Tabbitt won bull riding in Rossburn with a 75-point ride, while Mankota's Sean Williamson won tie-down roping in Ashern. Gravelberg's McCoy Munto and Coulter Dunn won team roping, while Swift Current's Dawson Danberg took junior steer riding. Two WHL preseason games are on the schedule tonight. The Prince Albert Raiders host the Saskatoon Blades, while the Red Deer Rebels head to Lethbridge to take on the Hurricanes. The Swift Current Broncos visit Medicine Hat tomorrow night and then host the Tigers on Saturday in Shaunavon. And the NFL takes over the land down under as the San Francisco 49ers face the Los Angeles Rams for the league's first ever matchup in Australia. Both teams traveled nearly 13,000 kilometers for tonight's game at the historic Melbourne Cricket Ground, which is the largest stadium in the Southern Hemisphere with a capacity of over 100,000 fans. It's the first of a record 9 NFL games outside of the U.S. this season, including 3 in London and games in Brazil, France, Spain, Germany, and Mexico. Have a story tip or score to share? Let us know. Call 306-773-NEWS or click Submit News on Swift Current Online.
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5: Good evening. This is Kirsty Hansen back with the 5-day forecast. Tonight we'll see mainly clouds with a risk of showers and a low of 7. Tomorrow and Saturday we can expect a mix of sun and clouds with highs from 14 to 17. Sunday, sunny with a high of 21. Then on Monday we're looking at rain and a high of 15. 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
7: As you're going into a game taking on the Greenall Griffins. 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
21: Good evening. This is Kirsty Hansen back with the 5-day forecast. Tonight we'll see mainly clouds with a risk of showers and a low of 7.

0: tomorrow on Saturday, we can expect a mix of sun and clouds with highs from 14 to 17. Sunday, sunny with a high of 21. Then on Monday, we're looking at rain and a high of 15. 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

0: in, don't we? Hey, I'm Sharon Church. Ah, it's that magical time of year again. You know, when the kids are back in school and the house is finally quiet. Not clean. Oh no, not clean, but quiet. Snack wrappers between the couch cushions, random socks on the stairs, and a trail of goldfish crumbs leading to their rooms where they were absolutely told not to go with that giant bag from Costco. Do you do any sort of fall cleaning? I love taking a big old garbage bag around the house while asking myself, would anyone miss this pile of stuff? Now, just make sure that you get that bag out the door before the kids get home. I actually have a giant bag filled with all sorts of treasures from my summer rage clean. It's hiding in my closet because I couldn't seem to find some time to sneak it out while the kids were still home.
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11: Good evening. This is Kirsty Hansen back with the 5-day forecast. Tonight we'll see mainly clouds with a risk of showers and a low of 7. Tomorrow on Saturday, we can expect a mix of sun and clouds with highs from 14 to 17. Sunday, sunny with a high of 21. Then on Monday, we're looking at rain and a high of 15. 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

0: Madison, south side of Sober. Good afternoon. I'm Sharon Church. You know what's amazing about the food bank? It's proof that small kindnesses add up to something huge. A single box of pasta, a jar of peanut butter, a can of soup. It doesn't really feel like much on its own, but when you put all of those donations together, they become meals for families who really need them. And with so many households stretched very thin right now, especially with back to school, that support matters more than ever. So the next time you're at the store, grab one extra item for the food bank. It's a simple way to help care for our neighbors.
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2: The federal government is providing $5.3 million in regional tariff response initiative funding to Saskatchewan companies affected by the ongoing trade war with the United States. A well-traveled blue-collar rock band from Swift Current will be making a pit stop to play on home turf during their Come Get Some tour. For these stories and more, check out SwiftCurrentOnline.com.
3: New federal funding for swine health research and surveillance is being welcomed by Canada's pork industry. Federal Agriculture Minister Heath MacDonald announcing over $3 million to safeguard swine health. Cam Dahl, General Manager of Manitoba Pork, says prevention and early disease detection remain among the most important tools for producers.
4: Early detection of a potential disease is one of the best ways to mitigate an outbreak. So prevention is at the top of the list, and things like biosecurity and ensuring that we're monitoring our herds, and then really rapid response if there are diseases, and increased surveillance is really key to that.
3: Dahl says improved surveillance helps protect animal welfare while also supporting productivity and profitability on the farm. For Golden West, I'm Glendalee Allen Voss.
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15: I was all but 22. I think at the time, I'd been out on the road, lonely at night, and it'd been a while.

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1: Good evening, I'm Hayden Michaels. The Riverhurst Volunteer Fire Department dispatched crews to a structure fire earlier this week. The fire broke out inside an office and was determined to have self-extinguished before it was discovered. Firefighters confirmed that there was no further risk. Swift Current Online will provide more information if or when available. A temporary disruption to emergency services is scheduled at the Leader and District Integrated Healthcare Facility. The Saskatchewan Health Authority says that the disruption began at 4 this afternoon and is expected to continue until tomorrow morning. Ambulance services have been notified, and anyone experiencing a life-threatening emergency is reminded to still call 911. Paramedics will assess and transport patients to the nearest available facility. And Dory's Days wraps up tomorrow afternoon with a free barbecue at the shelter. Burgers, hot dogs, and plenty of info is available as the crews at Dory's House celebrate 5 years of operations. Megan Hanna, operations coordinator for Dory's House, looks forward to having everyone join them as they look to give back to the community. She stated in a submission to Swift Current Online that, "We have free food and free fun. We can't wait to celebrate with you." And the federal government is providing $5.3 million in regional tariff response initiative funding to Saskatchewan companies affected by the ongoing trade war with the United States. In Swift Current, Westman Steel Incorporated is receiving $754,500 to expand production capacity and supply new steel products for the construction industry at its local manufacturing facility. When asked for comment, the company declined. The funding is a part of a larger national investment supporting workers and businesses being affected by tariffs.
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3: I'm Colin Powers with a look at sports. The Comp High School Colts are back in action tonight, hosting the Greenall Griffins in a Thursday night football matchup under the lights. Swift Current is coming off a 44-22 win over Estevan and is looking to start the season 2-0. Colts wide receiver and linebacker Zach Dyke says the team will need to adjust their offense against Greenall to have success.
4: I think we're going to have to definitely run the ball a bit more than throwing the ball. Our defense is going to definitely have to get those big hits coming back like we had against Estevan. And I know they can do it. Our defense is a very solid defense. Got to drive the ball on offense and then have our defense come and clean it up.
3: Greenall enters tonight's game with a 1-1 record. Pre-game coverage on Country 94.1's Local Sports Live starts at 6:45 with kickoff at 7 o'clock. Several Southwest Saskatchewan competitors found the winner's circle during the latest round of CCA rodeos in Manitoba. Success's Jaden Talbot won bull riding in Rossburn with a 75-point ride aboard Jack the Ripper. In Ashern, Mankota's Sean Williamson won tie-down roping, while Gravelberg's McCoy Munto and Coulter Dunn teamed up to win team roping. Swift Current's Dawson Danberg won junior steer riding with a 71.5-point ride, and Maple Creek's Dayton Cronkite won novice saddle bronc with a 68.5-point performance. The CCA circuit returns to Southwest Saskatchewan next weekend in Beachy and Valmarie. Two WHL preseason games are on the schedule tonight. The Prince Albert Raiders host the Saskatoon Blades, while the Red Deer Rebels head to Lethbridge to take on the Hurricanes. The Swift Current Broncos visit Medicine Hat tomorrow night and then host the Tigers Saturday in Shaunavon. And the NFL takes over the land down under as the San Francisco 49ers face the Los Angeles Rams for the league's first ever matchup in Australia. Both teams traveled nearly 13,000 kilometers for tonight's game at the historic Melbourne Cricket Ground, which is the largest stadium in the Southern Hemisphere with a capacity of over 100,000 fans. It's the first of a record 9 NFL games outside of the U.S. this season, including 3 in London and games in Brazil, France, Spain, Germany, and Mexico. From local news to local sports, we're here for your updates. 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
5: Good evening. This is Kirsty Hansen back with the 5-day forecast. Tonight we'll see mainly clouds with a risk of showers and a low of 7. Tomorrow on Saturday we can expect a mix of sun and clouds with highs from 14 to 17. Sunday, sunny with a high of 21. Then on Monday we're looking at rain and a high of 15. 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

0: Stella Lefty, Boston. I'm Sharon Church, and it's now time for your sort of sports report. The NFL season has begun, and here's a great tribute to their friendly neighbors to the north, us. At their home opener, the Buffalo Bills will open their new Highmark Stadium with two national anthems next Thursday. The Star Spangled Banner, of course, and for the first time, the Canadian National Anthem, which will be performed by none other than the Bare Naked Ladies.
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8: Good evening. This is Kirsty Hansen back with the 5-day forecast. Tonight we'll see mainly clouds with a risk of showers and a low of 7. Tomorrow on Saturday we can expect a mix of sun and clouds with highs from 14 to 17. Sunday, sunny with a high of 21. Then on Monday we're looking at rain and a high of 15. 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

0: Russell Dickerson happened to me. Hey, I'm Sharon Church. This year's CMA nominees were just announced, and it looks like it's going to be ladies' night at the Country Music Association Awards. Ella Langley led the way with the most nominations at 9, including entertainer, female vocalist, album, song, single, video, and musical event of the year. Miranda Lambert came next with 7 nominations, including female vocalist, musical event, and then single, song, and album as a producer. And Casey Musgraves has 5 nominations for this year's event, including female vocalist, album, song, musical event, and music video of the year. Now, I'm most excited, though, about the Canadian nominee, Thelma and James, nominated for Duo of the Year. Thelma and James, a.k.a. Mackenzie Porter and her hubby Jake Etheridge. The CMAs will be hosted again by Lainey Wilson November 18th, and you can watch it on ABC, Disney Plus, or the next day on Hulu. Or, like me, the highlights on YouTube the next day.
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12: Good evening. This is Kirsty Hansen back with the 5-day forecast. Tonight we'll see mainly clouds with a risk of showers and a low of 7. Tomorrow on Saturday, we can expect a mix of sun and clouds with highs from 14 to 17. Sunday, sunny with a high of 21. Then on Monday, we're looking at rain and a high of 15. 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

0: Dirt Road Scholar. Hey, I'm Sharon Church. Happy Thursday. It is Thursday evening. This week is flying by, especially, of course, because we all had Monday off. I'll tell ya, you got to be careful with those long weekends because your Tuesday feels like a Monday. And if you have a dental appointment on the Tuesday that feels like a Monday, you will miss it. And they will charge you. So just be careful. You got to be careful with those long weekends.
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2: 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A well-traveled blue-collar rock band from Swift Current will be making a pit stop to play on home turf during their Come Get Some tour. 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
2: Good evening, I'm Hayden Michaels. The Riverhurst Volunteer Fire Department dispatched crews to a structure fire earlier this week. The fire broke out inside an office and was determined to have self-extinguished before it was discovered. Firefighters confirmed that there was no further risk. Swift Current Online will provide more information if or when available. A temporary disruption to emergency services is scheduled at the Leader and District Integrated Healthcare Facility. The Saskatchewan Health Authority says that the disruption began at 4 this afternoon and is expected to continue until tomorrow morning. Ambulance services have been notified, and anyone experiencing a life-threatening emergency is reminded to still call 911. Paramedics will assess and transport patients to the nearest available facility. And Dory's Days wraps up tomorrow afternoon with a free barbecue at the shelter. Burgers, hot dogs, and plenty of info is available as the crews at Dory's House celebrate 5 years of operations. Megan Hanna, operations coordinator for Dory's House, looks forward to having everyone join them as they look to give back to the community. She stated in a submission to Swift Current Online that, "We have free food and free fun. We can't wait to celebrate with you." And the federal government is providing $5.3 million in regional tariff response initiative funding to Saskatchewan companies affected by the ongoing trade war with the United States. In Swift Current, Westman Steel Incorporated is receiving $754,500 to expand production capacity and supply new steel products for the construction industry at its local manufacturing facility. When asked for